0: Must tackle anti-Semitism. Hate crimes against Jews will also be fast-tracked through the courts. Three people infected with hantavirus on board a cruise ship are to be evacuated to the Netherlands. One of them is believed to be a British citizen. Three passengers have already died. Cape Verde's National Director of Health, Angela Gomez, says they're prepared to help others.
1: The hospital has already prepared an area with isolation capacity, should it be necessary, demonstrating our mobilisation and response capabilities. A dedicated team has been formed with doctors, infectious disease specialists, nurses and laboratory technicians.
0: The MV Hondius will move onto the Canary Islands once the medical evacuation has taken place. 900 jobs are going at Nissan across Europe, and two production lines are being condensed into one in Sunderland. The government admits it'll be a concerning time for workers and their families. And Arsenal manager Mikel Arteta praised the way his team handled a special night to reach the Champions League final for the first time in 20 years. Bukayo Saka's goal gave them a 1-0 win at the Emirates Stadium, with them beating Atletico Madrid 2-1 on aggregate. Arteta's side are unbeaten in the competition this season.
2: We know how difficult and challenging every opponent is at this level. And Atletico, they're an incredible team. The way they compete, the solution they have, the answer they have to everything that you try to do to them immediately. It's incredible. That's the reason that they've been there. The margins are so small, and tonight they've gone for us.
0: They'll face either holders, PSG, or Bayern Munich in Budapest at the end of the month. And that's the latest. I'm Tanya Snuggs.

minutes to get us underway this hour. Train and Hey Soul Sister on BFBS, the Forces Station. I do remember that Train song being really popular at the time, actually, amongst our listeners, wherever you are around the Forces world. Good to have your company. Did you have a good bank holiday? Did you tune in, by the way, to our bank Best of British on the bank holiday? There is a platform for that, in case we haven't told you, and in case you didn't notice, that is ready and waiting for you. If you enjoyed all of those tunes, just a little taster for you of that platform. And also, we've got another bank holiday coming up at the end of May. I know, we love all these bank holidays, don't we, really? And that one is going to be a little bit of a different day as well. We're talking musical legends. I know, more info to come, but another good music day. Electronic is next then, and Getting Away With It on BFBS, the Forces Station. It's Nikki Smith with you.

Electronic and Getting Away With It on BFBS. Now, I don't know if you're getting excited about the World Cup. Well, it is taking place this year. I know, it's sort of like, has it fallen into like the background? Maybe just a little bit with world events happening at the moment. But there is going to be a bit of a halftime show, and Chris Martin is in the frame to help with this one. Lots of details being kept under wraps about the plans for the final, set to be on July the 19th at New York's MetLife Stadium. And yeah, Chris Martin is creating this, and they're apparently hoping to rival the NFL's Super Bowl halftime show. More details to come, and we will keep you posted with the World Cup shenanigans.

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It's a new one from Tyler with Zara Larsson, and she did it again in big capital letters here on BFBS, The Forces Station. And this is Holly Humberstone. To Love Somebody, Cruel World is her album.

initiative for raising money for charity is the sealed bid auction, which takes place on Thursday this week if you're listening in Gibraltar between 10 and 1 and 4 and 6 just outside Helm Point. And these are items that have been collected from Four Corners in October last year, things like adult and children's bikes and children's scooters and some other items, and the highest bid wins the item.

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Stick Season, the biggest song ever for Noah Kahan, and he's got a documentary out at the moment. He's also back with some new music and a number one album this week on the BFPS chart with The Great Divide. This is the Red Hot Chili Peppers next.

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BFBS Edge is where you'll find more stuff like that. It is Danny California on BFBS The Forces Station. Pink up next with What About Us, followed by a bit of Bruno Mars.

Bruno Mars and I Just Might. I've got to learn the dance, actually. I'm going to see him in his gig at Wembley. I need to, you know, I reckon people will be doing that, don't you? Oh, my God. I need to look on trend. Quiz night tonight, then, at Oasis Cafe, if you're listening in the Falklands NPC. And it teams and individuals, £1 entry. And there are prizes to be won. Best of luck.

Thunder in My Heart Again. Now, final track ahead of your news headlines is from Madonna, Like a Prayer. Of course, she's teamed up with Sabrina Carpenter for your fresh new music lineup. 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And her latest single is called Bring Your Love.

0: Donald Trump says he's pausing an initiative where America's Navy is escorting ships out of the Strait of Hormuz. Posting on Truth Social, the US president said he's waiting to see if a peace deal with Iran can be finalized. Oil prices have shot up since Tehran started to blockade the key trading route. Speaking before the announcement, Mr. Trump reiterated that Iran should not be allowed nuclear weapons.
1: They should wave. They're very proud. Maybe you won't see a white flag, but essentially that's already what they are. They should wave the white flag of surrender.
0: At least 21 people have been killed in the latest series of Russian strikes on Ukraine. The attacks came hours ahead of a truce declared by Ukraine and a Russian ceasefire ahead of the Victory Day in Moscow on Saturday. The BBC's Vitaly Shevchenko reports.
2: It was an evening of relentless Russian strikes targeting key regional centres across Ukraine. They killed 12 people in Zaporizhia, 5 in Kramatorsk, 4 in Dnipro, and injured 6 in Sumy. Speaking about the glide bomb attack on the southeastern city of Zaporizhia, President Zelensky called it a cynical terrorist strike devoid of military sense. At midnight local time today, a truce declared by Ukraine goes into force, followed by a Russian ceasefire marking Victory Day on Saturday.
0: Up to 100 extra police officers are being trained to protect London's Jewish community. It follows recent anti-Semitic incidents, including the stabbing of two men in Golders Green last week. Founder of the Jewish Community Council.

0: Council, Levi Shapiro, says the fear is affecting everyone.
1: There's been a level of anxiety amongst members of the Jewish community, where you had parents questioning how safe it is for their children to go out. Now it's the children themselves asking how safe is it for them to actually go out. They read the news, they hear the news.
0: Yesterday, the Prime Minister said the whole of society must tackle anti-Semitism. Hate crimes against Jews will also be fast-tracked through the courts. In sport, Arsenal boss Mikel Arteta hailed his incredible players for making history as they secured their place in the Champions League final with a 1-0 win against Atletico Madrid. Bukayo Saka delivered the decisive goal to put them through 2-1 aggregate. Defender Ricardo Calafiori says it's a great achievement.
2: You can imagine it's something huge. I think 20 years ago was the last time, and yeah, I think we deserve. We're playing everything right now, the league and the Champions League, so we have full energy.
0: And they'll face either Bayern Munich or holders Paris Saint-Germain in Budapest later this month. And that's the latest. I'm Tanya Snuggs.
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podcast with Walkaway on BFBS, the Forces Station. And here we are then for our next 2 hours of BFBS Rewind. We love this part of the show. Hope you do too. Do let me know. 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And if you also want to give some feedback on our survey, bfbs.com/survey.

called Rumours. It's from Timex Social Club on BFBS. Now, I hope that you enjoyed Army Navy, whether you were there in person or whether you were watching it on the TV or listening on the radio. We're going to do that all again on the 16th of May, and this time at Kingsholm Stadium in Gloucester. And it is the Inter-Service Rugby Championship between RAF and the British Army this time. And again, being shown on, of course, Forces News YouTube channel and BFBS TV if you are serving overseas to watch that. We always have stuff like that on our Forces News YouTube channel. We've got the boxing coming up, and that is on 7th of May this week, you believe? In older shots, if you can't be there, we will bring it to you. Chris Rea, are we all thinking about this on the beach? Of course we are, from 1988.

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McLaughlin and Adia, and before that with Chris Rea. Didn't realise how long that song was actually from Chris Rea. It's like 6 minutes and something. Time for a cup of tea there. Now, how are you getting on with guessing our star player this week? It is a sporting personality that we're looking for. We do this every week. I actually know who the sports personality is because I am rubbish with sports people. But anyway, I know who this one is, so I can talk about it. It's basically a retired British athlete specialising in heptathlon and 100 metres hurdles. That might give the clue away immediately. And a three-time world champion. Who are we looking for? Head to bfps.com/star players and put your guess in. And everybody that enters into the draw wins a BFS water bottle, and everybody who also enters in general go into a season-long draw to win a sporting top of your choice and a trophy. So best of luck.

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Now, I don't know if the London Marathon, watching that, inspired you to maybe think, okay, I'm going to do that. I think it always does, doesn't it? You think, oh, it just looks like such an amazing event to be part of, and I think it is, you know, the way people talk about it, but you forget about all that stuff that goes on beforehand and getting there to the actual event. You've got to put in the training. But hey, everybody's got to start somewhere. How about the park run then? It's on every Saturday if you're listening in MPC, and it's at 9:30. You meet at Longdon Gym. Now, if it's your first time, you need to do some signing up for that. There are some QR codes around the gym, and you need to be there at 20 past for your first one. Now, if you don't want to take part in it, actually, you don't need to run either. You can walk, and you can be a volunteer as well for the park run.

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It is the Lightning Seeds with Pure on BFBS at the Forces Station. Now, if you are liking what you hear, don't forget we do have a rewind platform for you that you can listen to all day, every day. 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There's also BFBS Beats, Edge, and Best of British. And we gave you a little taster of that on our Bank Holiday Monday. Hope you enjoyed that. Special bank holiday to come as well on the 25th, and we are talking musical legends. More details to come.

It's Luther Vandross and Love the One You're With. Now, we have our BFPS Esports Pro League and it is kicking off for Season 2. And May is kind of like the month when it all begins, but it goes on right the way through until the end of September when the final is going to happen, and it is in an amazing venue. Now, if you're new to the gaming world and you think, oh, it's not for me, I just don't think I can do it. Yes, you can, because actually we do have some open series for beginners and also intermediate skill levels. So if you're new to the gaming world, it doesn't matter. You have to be aged 13 years and above. And, you know, there are some other caveats, but check out all the details, bfpsesports.com. We would love you to join in. Maybe you're a cadet unit. Get some others to join in as well on it. Do you know what I mean? We'd love to hear from you. I'm involved in the meetings that happen for this every week, and I do know that people are getting stuck in and getting involved, and it's not too late to sign up. So go and check out all the details. Can't wait to see you. Right, Nick Kershaw is up next. This is Wouldn't It Be Good. We've got Wet Wet Wet to come for our BFBS Rewind.

0: President Trump has said he's pausing an operation to help ships transit the contested Strait of Hormuz. He said he wanted to see whether a peace agreement with Iran could be reached. Only hours earlier, Secretary of State Marco Rubio said the US had reopened the channel as a favour to the world and that American forces would protect ships as they pass through the vital waterway.
1: And the goal of it is to, frankly, if you want to talk about it, it's to rescue like almost 23,000 civilians from 87 different countries that are trapped and left for dead in the Persian Gulf by this Iranian regime. You know, for more than 2 months now, these innocent sailors and commercial crew members have been stranded out at sea.
0: Last night, a British Marine Authority said it had received reports that a cargo ship was struck by an unknown projectile. A team of 100 extra police officers are being trained up to protect Jews in London. It follows a string of anti-Semitic hate crimes in the capital, including a double stabbing last week. They'll focus on neighbourhood policing, specialist protection and counter-terrorism capabilities. Three people infected with hantavirus on board a cruise ship are to be evacuated to the Netherlands. One of them is believed to be a British citizen. Three passengers have already died. Cape Verde's National Director of Health, Angela Gomez, says they're prepared to help others.
2: The hospital has already prepared an area with isolation capacity, should it be necessary, demonstrating our mobilisation and response capabilities. A dedicated team has been formed with doctors, infectious disease specialists, nurses and laboratory technicians.
0: The MV Hondius will move onto the Canary Islands once the medical evacuation has taken place. The Princess of Wales is returning to international travel for her first overseas royal visit since having cancer. Kate says she's looking forward to going to Italy next week with the Royal Foundation Centre for Early Childhood. Her husband William won't be joining her. It marks her first extended official foreign trip in nearly 3.5 years. 900 jobs are going at Nissan across Europe, and two production lines are being condensed into

0: One in Sunderland. The government admits it'll be a concerning time for workers and their families. And Arsenal are into the final of the Champions League for the first time in 20 years. Bukayo Saka's goal gave them a 1-0 win at the Emirates Stadium, with them beating Atletico Madrid 2-1 on aggregate. Mikel Arteta's side are unbeaten in the competition this season.
1: We know how difficult and challenging every opponent is at this level. And Atletico, they're an incredible team. The way they compete, the solution they have, the answers they have to everything that you try to do to them immediately. It's incredible. That's the reason that they've been there. The margins are so small. And tonight, they've gone for us.
0: They'll face either holders PSG or Bayern Munich in Budapest at the end of the month. That's the latest. I'm Tanya Snuggs.
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Talking Heads, and she was on BFBS, The Forces Station, and Manson with Wide Open Space before that. It is BFBS Rewind. Now, I did give you a little bit of a heads up for our next bank holiday feature, which is going to be all about legends, music of legends. And definitely, this man has got to be right up there. It's David Bowie next then on BFBS Rewind with Let's Dance.

if you're listening in shape, then the King's Camp Holiday Club is going to be taking place the week beginning the 13th and the 20th of July. And that is at Brunsum if you are there on the 27th. So that is your beginning of the week. It is the summer holidays, of course. And places cost £95 per child per week, as this is subsidised by various military funds. 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This sounds brilliant. If you are working, you need to put them somewhere, don't you? I remember going through all of this when mine were little. 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

station, one of their massive, massive songs. 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

0: to me.
1: It is Joshua Kedison, and that is called Jesse on BFBS, the Forces Station. Now, we're very nearly entering into the Eurovision Song Contest. It is May the 16th, and very excited about that. Our entry is by an artist called Look Mum No Computer. I actually think we might have a chance this year. So best of luck to all of the countries that are taking part. Of course, it is still full of controversy and all of that malarkey. But anyway, best of luck. We are taking part, and that will be on the TV for you. We'll keep you posted nearer the time. And talking of Eurovision, here's ABBA.
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It is Frankie Goes to Hollywood and Two Tribes on BFBS. Do you remember the video that went along with that song? I mean, quite frankly, it could be used a little bit today, couldn't it, really? This is Eternal.

It's the Stranglers and All Day and All of the Night, which is quite frankly what you can get if you would like to listen to more of this kind of stuff on Rewind, because it is available for you all day and all of the night. I know, it's a cheap gag, but you know, I'll take it. Come on. Right, so we've got a couple more then for your BFBS Rewind, and then I'm out of here. I know. Who's taking over? Quite frankly, I don't know myself. I'm going to look up right now. It's all change after the bank holiday.

It's Eurythmics, and When Tomorrow Comes, it is Stevie Wonder up next, and then it's Jason straight after the news. Jason Webster, I Ain't Gonna Stand For It, is Stevie first, and I will see you tomorrow.

0: US to pause operation to guide vessels through the Strait of Hormuz.
1: They should wave, they're very proud, they should wave the white flag of surrender.
0: Plus, up to 100 extra police officers are being trained to protect London's Jewish community.
2: Parents questioning how safe it is for their children to go out. Now it's the children themselves asking how safe is it for them to actually go out.
0: And Arsenal reached the Champions League final for the first time in 20 years.
3: We made history again together, and I cannot be happier, prouder for everybody that is involved in this football club.
4: This is Forces News with Tanya Snuggs.
0: Donald Trump says he's pausing Project Freedom, an initiative where America's Navy is escorting ships out of the Strait of Hormuz as he waits to see if a peace deal with Iran can be finalised. Oil prices have shot up since Tehran started to blockade the key trading route. Speaking before the announcement, Mr. Trump reiterated that Iran shouldn't be allowed nuclear weapons.
1: They should wave. They're very proud. Maybe you won't see a white flag. But essentially, that's already what they are. They should wave the white flag of surrender.
0: Only hours earlier, the U.S. Secretary of State said the U.S. had reopened the Strait of Hormuz as a favor to the world. Marco Rubio said American forces would protect ships as they passed through the vital waterway.
5: And the goal of it is to, frankly, if you want to talk about it, it's to rescue like almost 23,000 civilians from 87 different countries that are trapped and left for dead in the Persian Gulf by this Iranian regime. You know, for more than 2 months now, these innocent sailors and commercial crew members have been stranded out at sea.
0: One of those is Captain Raman Kapoor and his crew of 23, along with 1,600 other ships in the Strait.
6: You know, my wife calls me every day and my kids ask, Dad, when are you coming home? So I tell them we are safe, but truth is we are civilians caught between the knives, you know. I appeal to all the authorities, please de-escalate the war and don't make us seafarers the collateral victims there.
0: Last night, a British Marine Authority said it had received reports that a cargo ship was struck by an unknown projectile.
4: This is Forces News.
0: Up to 100 extra police officers are being trained to protect London's Jewish community. It follows recent anti-Semitic incidents, including the stabbing of two men in Golders Green last week. Founder of the Jewish Community Council, Levi Shapiro, says the fear is affecting everyone.
2: There's been a level of anxiety amongst members of the Jewish

0: community, where you had parents questioning how safe it is for their children to go out. Now it's the children themselves asking how safe is it for them to actually go out. They read the news, they hear the news.
1: It comes as anti-Semitic hate crimes will be fast-tracked through the courts. The Crown Prosecution Service in England and Wales says it's in response to what's being described as a deeply troubling rise in incidents targeting Jews. Stephen Parkinson is Director of Public Prosecutions.
2: One of the reasons that I am issuing the guidance is to encourage the Jewish community and other communities to step forward and report crime. A maximum of 2 years imprisonment, for instance, for threatening or abusive words or behaviour. That's reasonably substantial, and I don't think people are sufficiently aware.
1: Meanwhile, the Culture Secretary Lisa Nandy has been discussing calls to ban pro-Palestinian marches.
3: There's a difference between freedom of speech and repeated protest marches in the same communities, particularly in communities that are grieving and reeling from some of the most egregious attacks on members of our country that we've seen in my lifetime.
4: BFBS Forces News.
1: At least 21 people have been killed by the latest Russian strikes on Ukraine. The attacks came hours before a truce declared by Ukraine, which has now come into effect. The BBC's Vitaly Shevchenko reports.
5: It was an evening of relentless Russian strikes targeting key regional centres across Ukraine. They killed 12 people in Zaporizhia, 5 in Kramatorsk, 4 in Dnipro, and injured 6 in Sumy. Speaking about the glide bomb attack on the southeastern city of Zaporizhia, President Zelensky called it a cynical terrorist strike devoid of military sense. At midnight local time today, a truce declared by Ukraine goes into force, followed by a Russian ceasefire marking Victory Day on Saturday.
1: Four activists from the banned group Palestine Action have been found guilty of criminal damage at an Israel-backed defence firm based in Bristol. They rammed into the factory with a prison van and smashed equipment with sledgehammers, causing around £1 million worth of damage. 15 police officers and a civilian suspected of torturing and abusing vulnerable people in the Portuguese capital of Lisbon have been arrested. A total of 24 officers are under investigation. And two-thirds of 16 to 29-year-olds don't know that VE Day marks the end of the Second World War. That's despite polling for the Royal British Veterans Enterprise, finding nearly 4 in 5 UK adults say the day helps younger generations understand history. It's launching a campaign to mark 81 years since the war ended with a portrait series of 9 veterans photographed by Rankin.
4: Forces News. This is BFBS.
1: The World Health Organization says it suspects the deadly hantavirus may have been spread on board a small cruise ship through person-to-person transmission. 3 people have died. The MV Hondias is anchored on the coast of Cape Verde. Spain's health ministry has confirmed it will host it in the Canary Islands in a few days. Andrew Peach reports.
6: Scientists in South Africa are leading efforts to identify the strain of hantavirus which has hit passengers on the MV Hondias. The World Health Organization says it's considering the possibility of human-to-human infection between passengers who've been in close contact. Tarek Ishanovich of the WHO explains.
7: We are doing sequencing of the virus to understand better what hantavirus we are really dealing with here, but that because hantavirus is a group of viruses, and some of them, those who are circulating in South America, can really produce a severe cardiopulmonary syndrome that can lead to fatal outcomes.
6: The travel blogger Jake Rosmarin is one of 150 passengers on board.
8: All we want right now is to feel safe, to have clarity, and to get home. So if you're seeing coverage about this, just remember that there are real people behind it.
6: It's thought 20 people on board are British nationals. The Prime Minister's confirmed the government is putting in place plans for safe travel home to the UK once the ship has docked.
4: This is Forces News.
1: A display with a difference involving the Royal Navy parachute display team and HMS Queen Elizabeth was seen in Portsmouth. Tim Cooper was watching.
9: You know those old gangster movies where the private detective says in a voiceover something along the lines of, it was quiet, too quiet, something had to happen, and then something dramatic does happen. Well, that was the feeling of anticipation today around the edges of Portsmouth Harbour. A few of us had gathered to see 3 members of the Royal Navy parachute display team jump from a light aircraft and land, and this is the exciting bit, on HMS Queen Elizabeth. Those in the know assembled Gosport side of the harbour for a great side-on view of the magnificent ship, and then The light aircraft came overhead, circled, circled again, and once more. And it was on that third circuit that a tiny black dot could be seen falling from the plane. After seeing what really was far too long, a parachute unfurled, followed by, below the legs of the parachutist, a white ensign. The same thing happened twice more until all three were in the air, a trail of smoke behind each. And then, great skill needed, they each landed on the aircraft carrier. It really was a thrilling thing to see.
10: Yeah, it was brilliant. It was really good to see.
11: Yeah. I do a lot of local photography, and so we thought, yeah, we didn't want to miss it.
9: So great display. We asked the Royal Navy why it happened, but they haven't told us as yet. It was lovely though, whatever the reason. Tim Cooper, BFBS Forces News, Portsmouth Harbour.
4: Forces News, sports.
1: Arsenal have reached the Champions League final for the first time in 20 years. Bukayo Saka's goal gave them a 1-0 win at the Emirates Stadium, with them beating Atletico Madrid 2-1 on aggregate. Mikel Arteta's side are unbeaten in the competition this season.
12: We made history again together, and I cannot be happier, prouder for everybody that is involved in this football club. The manner that that we got received outside the stadium already was special and unique. And we knew how much it meant to everybody. We put everything, the boys did an incredible job.
1: They'll face either holders PSG or Bayern Munich in Budapest at the end of the month. The government wants to crack down on ticket touting ahead of hosting Euro 2028. The unauthorised resale of tickets could become a criminal offence under new proposals. It comes as Scotland introduces its own laws to restrict Euro 2028 tickets being sold on for more than face value. And Wales and Cardiff fullback Lee Halfpenny has announced he'll retire from rugby union at the end of the season. The 37-year-old has played 101 times for his country, scoring 801 points.
4: Forces News headlines.
1: Donald Trump says the US effort to guide stranded vessels out of the Strait of Hormuz is paused while America aims to finalise a deal with Iran. At least 21 people have been killed by the latest Russian strikes on Ukraine, and up to 100 extra police officers are being trained to protect London's Jewish community. That's the latest. I'm Tanya Snuggs.
4: The Forces Station.

Such a good rewind track, this, from All Saints' Pure Shores here on BFBS. I'm Jason. It's Ops Breakfast on your Wednesday morning. Thank you so much for listening today. What a great start to the show that was as well. I've got Fisher and Rain. It's going to sound really good today. Also Zed and Alessia Cara and Stay. Playing some great music today. I guarantee you that, all right? And this is new. It's Teddy Swims. I mean, this guy has got the silkiest voice, hasn't he? He performed this at Coachella and it went off. People absolutely loved this. New Teddy Swims came out last month. This is called Mr. Know-It-All. It's BFBS.

Teddy Swims. It's called Mr. Know It All. It's the FBS. I'm Jason. I'm going to get Zed and Alessia Cara and stay. It's on the way in just a bit. And tomorrow, it's Forces Fight Night. It's returning, one of the biggest nights in military sport. The Army Interunit Boxing Finals will take place in Aldershot. You can watch every punch live on the BFBS Forces News YouTube channel and on BFBS TV for serving personnel overseas only, so you don't want to miss that, all right? I've got Miley Cyrus and Flowers on the way very soon. This is Zed, Alessia Cara now. This is Stay here on BFBS.

0: So good for you Wednesday morning, this is, right? It's Zed, Alessia Cara, and Stay on BFBS's Ops Breakfast. I'm Jason. I'm going to get the biggest song of 2023 on the way very soon by Miley Cyrus, and it's a great song as well. A throwback from Ellie Goulding still coming up too. I'll play Fish and X.
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Well, that'll wake you up for your Wednesday morning, right? Fisher and Rain here on BFBS. I'm Jason. Thanks so much for having us on today's Ops Breakfast. It's Wednesday morning. He's an Australian producer, Fisher is, and he's the type of guy that you look at and think, I've got to watch out for you. Like, imagine if you're on a stag do with Fisher. He's the guy you either really want to hang out with or the guy you want to avoid like the plague, because you think, it's going to get messy if I spend too much time with this guy. I definitely will. I'm going to get Bella Kay, and I love it, I love it, I love it. It's on the way soon. Ellie Goulding too. This is Miley Cyrus taking you up to the news now. We were good.

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2: Donald Trump says the US effort to guide stranded vessels out of the Strait of Hormuz is paused while America aims to finalize a deal with Iran. At least 21 people have been killed by the latest Russian strikes on Ukraine. And up to 100 extra police officers are being trained to protect London's Jewish community. It follows recent anti-Semitic incidents, including the stabbing of two men in Golders Green last week. In sport, Arsenal boss Mikel Arteta hailed his incredible players for making history as they secured their place in the Champions League final with a 1-0 win against Atletico Madrid. Bukayo Saka delivered the decisive goal to put them through 2-1 on aggregate. Defender Ricardo Calafiori says it's a great achievement.
3: You can imagine it's something huge. I think 20 years ago was the last time. I think we deserve. We're playing everything right now, the league and the Champions League, so we have full energy.
2: They'll face either holders PSG or Bayern Munich in Budapest at the end of the month. PSG take a 5-4 lead into tonight's second leg in Germany. Wales and Cardiff fullback Lee Halfpenny has announced he'll retire from rugby union at the end of the season. The 37-year-old has played 101 times for his country, scoring 801 points. Halfpenny also won 4 caps for the British and Irish Lions and won 3 club trophies while at Cardiff, Toulon and Harlequins. And Emma Raducanu has withdrawn from the Italian Open. The British tennis number one, who hasn't played since March, is suffering from a virus. It means she could head into the French Open at Roland Garros in a couple of weeks' time without a single competitive match on clay this season. And that's the latest. I'm Tanya Snuggs.

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0: This is Bella Kay. It's called I Love It, I Love It, I Love It. It's BFBS. I'm Jason. She is going to have a huge career. She's only 20 years old now. She's out of Orlando. And she's one of these artists that just her voice, I think every song you're going to get something different out of it. She's so good. Expect a big thing for her later on this year as well in 2026. Pleasure, Ellie Goulding and Love Me Like You Do. Just before that as well, got Oasis and What's the Story, Morning Glory. Going to play that in a bit too. Now, if you go and have a look on our website, it's bfps.com/survey. 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So if you take part in this survey, you could be entered in a prize draw to win some online shopping vouchers. Honestly, it won't take you long. I've done this survey just to test it out, by the way. 10 minutes, if that. Now, I want you to tell us exactly how you feel about BFPS. Is there something you really love? Something you're not too keen on? Maybe it's a show you're a big fan of. This one. Maybe it's something on the telly that you absolutely love. Maybe it's something you don't really like too much. Your opinion really does matter to us. And all you got to do is go on the website and tell us on this survey. bfbs.com/survey. That's where to go on the website, all right? And you can be entered in the next prize draw to win some online shopping vouchers. Right, I've got Ella Langley and Choosing Texas on the way soon.
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A huge comeback from them last year, right? It's Oasis and What's the Story? Morning Glory here on BFBS. I'm Jason. I've got The Killers and Read My Minds on the way very soon. Also, new music from Ella Langley. Gonna play that in a bit, right? Now, you know, sometimes when you make a mistake, and are you the type of person to own up to the mistake? You know, you've said something wrong, maybe, or you've done something wrong, and you go, do you know what? Hold my hands up. Fair cop, you got me. I didn't mean to do that. Not necessarily anything too bad. Maybe something a bit stupid that you've done. Well, there's a guy that I work with, and I saw him eating a piece of fruit. And there's only one way to describe it. He was eating the piece of fruit wrong. Oh, he was getting ripped for it, but did not back down. I mean, this guy was going next level, like doubling down on he was right with it. Very, very strange. I'll tell you about this next, okay? Right, first, this lady is called Ella Langley, 2026. She's from America, obviously. I mean, listen to the sound of it. She has won a Country Music Award for New Female Artist, and this is a great song too. It's called Choosing Texas. Just when

Ella Langley. It's called Choosing Texas here on BFBS. I'm Jason. It's Ops Breakfast on your Wednesday morning. Thanks so much for listening. She is from Alabama. Wow, my name's Ella. I'm from Alabama. I thought it said she was from Hull, and then I realised it was a place called Hope Hull in Alabama. I was like, she ain't from Hull, I'll tell you now. I'm going to get M People moving on up. It's on the way very soon. And I need to tell you about this guy that I work with. He has done this thing where he's made a little mistake, maybe a little bit embarrassing for him, but instead of going, all right, guys, I own up to it, he has doubled down and been like, no, this is how it's meant to be done. And it's the way he was eating a fruit, particularly the way he was eating a kiwi fruit. Now, when you eat a kiwi fruit, between me and you, I think there's only one real way. You cut the top off and you eat it with a spoon like you're eating an egg. I mean, you could maybe slice it up or whatever, but are you eating the skin of a kiwi fruit? No one's doing that, surely. It's too furry. That's going to feel like you're eating, I don't know, like a mouse. It's not good. And he was there munching on this kiwi fruit like it's an apple. And I was like, you're eating it wrong. And he's like, no, I've always eaten it this way. This is when I found out, actually, that was the second day he'd had a kiwi fruit. He ate it the day before and did it the same way. And people took the mick then. And he was like, hold on a sec. I'm going to have to make out that I've done it like this for years. I knew him. I caught him out straight away. And he's going, yeah, that's delicious. Spitting out bits of fur from the kiwi fruit skin. Right, Killers now. And Read My Mind here on BFBS.

It's Killers and Read My Mind here on BFBS. Sounding good for your Wednesday morning, this, right? I'm Jason. Hope you're doing really well today. Corner Shop and Brimful of Ashes on the way very soon. Also, brand new music from a new artist, which I think is just going to do so well over the next few years. Sienna Spyro and The Visitor. I'm going to play that very soon. She's got a beautiful voice as well. And this one, Take You Up to the News. This is Them People. And moving on up here on BFBS.

0: President Trump has said he's pausing an operation to help ships transit the contested Strait of Hormuz. He said he wanted to see whether a peace agreement with Iran could be reached. Only hours earlier, the Secretary of State, Marco Rubio, said the US had reopened the channel as a favour to the world and that American forces would protect ships as they pass through the vital waterway.
1: And the goal of it is to, frankly, if you want to talk about it, it's to rescue like almost 23,000 civilians from 87 different countries that are trapped and left for dead in the Persian Gulf by this Iranian regime. You know, for more than 2 months now, these innocent sailors and commercial crew members have been stranded out at sea.
0: Last night, a British marine authority said it had received reports that a cargo ship was struck by an unknown projectile. At least 21 people have been killed by the latest Russian strikes on Ukraine. The attacks came hours before a truce declared by Kyiv, which has now come into effect. A team of 100 extra police officers are being trained up to protect Jews in London. It follows a string of anti-Semitic hate crimes in the capital, including a double stabbing last week. They'll focus on neighbourhood policing, specialist protection and counter-terrorism capabilities. A virus-hit cruise ship is at least 3 days away from the Canary Islands, where it will likely remain in quarantine. It's currently off the coast of Cape Verde. Three people have died on board with the rat-borne disease Havantavirus. A British passenger and UK national crew member are among those taken ill. Travel blogger Jake Rosmarin is one of 150 people on board the ship.
2: All we want right now is to feel safe, to have clarity, and to get home. So if you're seeing coverage about this, just remember that there are real people behind it.
0: The Princess of Wales is returning to international travel for her first overseas royal visit since having cancer. Kate says she's looking forward to going to Italy next week with the Royal Foundation Centre for Early Childhood. Her husband William won't be joining her. It marks her first extended official trip, foreign trip, in nearly 3.5 years. And Arsenal are into the final of the Champions League for the first time in 20 years. Bukayo Saka's goal gave them a 1-0 win at the Emirates Stadium, with them beating Atletico Madrid 2-1 on aggregate. Mikel Arteta's side are unbeaten in the competition this season.
3: We know how difficult and challenging every opponent is at this level. And Atletico, they're an incredible team. The way they compete, the solution they have, the answer they have to everything that you try to do to them immediately. It's incredible. That's the reason that they've been there. The margins are so small, and tonight they've gone for us.
0: They'll face either holders PSG or Bayern Munich in Budapest at the end of the month. And that's the latest. I'm Tanya Snuggs.
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2: I just want to talk now.

0: Donald Trump says he's pausing an initiative where America's Navy is escorting ships out of the Strait of Hormuz. Posting on Truth Social, the US president says he's waiting to see if a peace deal with Iran can be finalized. Oil prices have shot up since Tehran started to blockade the key trading route. Speaking before the announcement, Mr. Trump restated that Iran shouldn't be allowed nuclear weapons too.
1: They should wave. They're very proud. Maybe you won't see a white flag, but essentially that's already what they are. They should wave the white flag of surrender.
0: Russian attacks throughout eastern Ukraine have killed at least 27 people, including 12, in one of the worst strikes so far this year. The strikes come hours before a midnight deadline, ushering in an open-ended ceasefire proposed by Kyiv. Russia has announced a ceasefire for May 8th to 9th to coincide with commemorations of the Soviet Union's victory over Nazi Germany in the Second World War. Three people infected with Hunter virus on board a cruise ship in the Atlantic are to be evacuated to the Netherlands. One of them is believed to be a British citizen. Three passengers have already died. Cape Verde's National Director of Health, Angela Gomez, says they're prepared to help others.
2: The hospital has already prepared an area with isolation capacity, should it be necessary, demonstrating our mobilisation and response capabilities. A dedicated team has been formed with doctors, infectious disease specialists, nurses and laboratory technicians.
0: A cruise ship will move on to the Canary Islands once the medical evacuation has taken place. The Metropolitan Police is creating a new team of around 100 officers dedicated to keeping the Jewish community in London safe. Last week, the government announced £25 million of additional funding to improve security after a series of anti-Semitic hate crimes. A group of teachers and experts are getting together to try to find out why boys appear to be falling behind at all levels of education. Parents and students will also help the Centre for Policy Research on Men and Boys identify ways to improve things. Former head teacher Peter Hyman is the commission's lead.
3: Boys do worse on literacy. They do worse in the early years in school. They do worse in SATs, in GCSEs. They've got double the number of exclusions from school. So the data really backs up this point that there's something going on here.
0: New polling reveals two-thirds of 16 to 29-year-olds don't know that VE Day marks the end of the Second World War. The survey of over 2,000 people for the Royal British Veterans Enterprise also finds nearly 4 in 5 British adults say the day helps younger generations understand history. It's launching a campaign to mark 81 years since the war ended with a portrait series of 9 veterans photographed by Rankin. The Princess of Wales will make her first overseas royal visit next week since having cancer treatment. She'll travel to Italy, where she'll visit Reggio Emilia to see the city's approach to early years learning in support of her campaign for early childhood education. That's the latest. I'm Adam Gilchrist.

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2: Saturday, dedicated teachers and a wonderfully tone-deaf principal fight to help students succeed in sharp comedy Abbott Elementary. 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

A Hunter virus is now on its way to the Canary Islands, although three sick passengers are to be evacuated first. And the Gunners are roaring. Arsenal are through to the Champions League final after beating Atletico Madrid 1-0 last night. That's the latest. I'm Adam Gilchrist.

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0: President Trump has paused his plan to use the U.S. military to shepherd stranded ships through the Strait of Hormuz. Donald Trump says it's to allow time to finalize a peace deal with the Iranian regime while also calling for their surrender. Ali Vyas is the Iran project director for the think tank The Crisis Group.
1: The president's choice was between a military operation that clearly was not delivering the results and could end up reigniting the conflict and endanger the prospect of getting a deal, or suspending it and see if he can get a diplomatic way out of this conflict.
0: A cruise ship infected with a rare rat-borne virus in the Atlantic Ocean will head to the Canary Islands. The MV Hondius is expected to arrive in the next 3 to 4 days after docking at Cape Verde. Three people have died following the hantavirus outbreak. Maria Van Kerkhove from the World Health Organization explains what the next steps will be.
2: We're working with Spanish authorities, who will welcome the ship, to do a full investigation, a full epidemiologic investigation, full disinfection of the ship, and of course to assess the risk of the passengers that are actually on board.
0: A 13-year-old boy has been arrested after police were attacked with petrol bombs in Londonderry. Masonry and fireworks were also thrown, and investigations underway to identify everyone involved. Police say there have been a number of incidents of antisocial behaviour in parts of Derry in the past week. A survey reveals 2/3 of young British adults don't know that VE Day marks the end of the Second World War in Europe. The Royal British Veterans Enterprise reports that 4 in 5 of all adults think VE Day helps younger generations understand history. Friday will mark 81 years since the war ended in Europe. A group of teachers and experts are getting together to try to find out why boys appear to be falling behind at all levels of education. Parents and students will also help the Centre for Policy Research on Men and Boys identify ways to improve things. Former head teacher Peter Hyman is the commission's lead.
3: Boys do worse on literacy, they do worse in the early years in school, they do worse in SATs, in GCSEs. They've got double the number of exclusions from school. So the data really backs up this point that there's something going on here.
0: It's the final day of campaigning ahead of elections across much of the UK tomorrow. Voters will decide who'll make up the governments in Wales and Scotland, and almost 25,000 candidates are hoping to win seats on 136 English councils. Leonardo DiCaprio and Odessa Aizon were among the Hollywood stars celebrating the Rolling Stones' newest album at last night's launch party. Foreign Tongues will be the Stones' first track since 2023. Guitarist Keith Richards says it took only a month to record and just came together.
4: You get in the studio and the guys get together, lay out a track, an idea, and you let it take off from there. You know, you can't plan all of this stuff. You kind of just got to follow it and hope you come out the other end. You know?
0: The album Foreign Tongues will be out in July. That's the latest. I'm Adam Gilchrist.
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See you at the bar, you was hardly talking. That's when I knew that your heart was scarring. Friends to lovers need a part to star in. Like, wait, babe, let me ask your pardon.

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3: 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Monday, a TV star is rescued from a mugging by a woman claiming to be her biggest admirer in drama Number One Fan. Wednesday, Amanda faces awkward new encounters as hit comedy Amandaland returns. A dream job in Norway falls apart, sending Richard home in comedy Only Child. And Friday, a gala at the Royal Albert Hall celebrates a broadcasting legend, David Attenborough's 100 years on planet Earth.
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1: The Forces

0: Donald Trump's put his plans to reopen the Strait of Hormuz on hold after just 2 days. He says the US Navy will no longer help escort stranded ships out of the key trading route because he sees great progress in peace talks with Iran. The president has urged Tehran to surrender only hours before and restarted a blockade of its ports. Sky's David Blevins is in Washington.
1: This really is an extraordinary decision by President Trump. He's pressing pause on his flagship project to reopen the Strait of Hormuz, on the very day when he urged Iran to throw in the towel.
0: Russian attacks on eastern Ukraine have killed at least 27 people, including 12 in one of the worst strikes so far this year. The strikes came hours before a midnight deadline, ushering in an open-ended ceasefire proposed by Ukraine. Russian officials in Crimea say Ukrainian drones have killed 5 people there. A 13-year-old boy has been arrested after police were attacked with petrol bombs in Londonderry. Masonry and fireworks were also thrown and an investigation's underway to identify everyone involved. Police say there have been a number of incidents of antisocial behaviour in Derry in the past week. 3 people infected with hantavirus on board a cruise ship in the Atlantic are to be evacuated to the Netherlands. One of them is believed to be a British national. 3 passengers have already died on the ship. On nearby Cape Verde, the National Director of Health is Angela Gomez.
2: The hospital has already prepared an area with isolation capacity, should it be necessary, demonstrating our mobilisation and response capabilities. A dedicated team has been formed with doctors, infectious disease specialists, nurses and laboratory technicians.
0: The ship, the MV Hondius, will move to the Canary Islands once the medical evacuation's taken place. A new poll shows 2/3 of 16 to 29-year-olds don't know that VE Day marks the end of the Second World War in Europe. Juliet Dwyer reports.
3: The poll of over 2,000 people was commissioned by the charity the Royal British Veterans Enterprise. Ahead of VE Day commemorations on Friday, it found nearly 2/3 of adults in the UK recognise it as marking the end of the Second World War in Europe. But for 16 to 29-year-olds, that figure falls to just 1/3. The RBVE says the results suggest a gap in public understanding of military service past and present. It's now launching a campaign to mark 81 years since the war ended, with a portrait series of 9 veterans by the British photographer known as Rankin.
0: A 41-gun royal salute's being fired by the Royal Horse Artillery in Hyde Park and the Tower of London today to mark 3 years since the King's coronation. King Charles III was crowned alongside Queen Camilla at Westminster Abbey in a ceremony 8 months after the death of Queen Elizabeth II. The Princess of Wales is returning to international travel for her first overseas royal visit since having cancer. Kate says she's looking forward to going to Italy next week with the Royal Foundation Centre for Early Childhood. That's the latest. I'm Adam Gilchrist.

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0: 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Back to the music.

0: Donald Trump has paused his plan to use the US military to shepherd stranded ships through the Strait of Hormuz. The US president says it's to allow time to finalize a peace deal with the Iranian regime, while Iranian state media hailed the move as a victory, saying Donald Trump has retreated. Sir John Saws, former head of MI6, says both sides are looking for a way out of the conflict.
1: The Iranians have been badly damaged. The Americans are paying a costly political price because it was clearly a misguided conflict done on false premises. But they do now both want to back out of this, and that's a good sign.
0: At least 27 people have been killed by the latest Russian strikes on Ukraine. The attacks came just hours before a truce declared by Ukraine, which has now come into effect. BBC's Vitaly Shevchenko has more details.
2: It was an evening of relentless Russian strikes targeting key regional centres across Ukraine. Speaking about the glide bomb attack on the southeastern city of Zaporizhia, President Zelensky called it a cynical terrorist strike devoid of military sense.
0: Russia has also declared a ceasefire to mark VE Day celebrations. A survey, though, reveals two-thirds of young British adults don't know that VE Day marks the end of the Second World War in Europe. The Royal British Veterans Enterprise reports that 4 in 5 of all adults think VE Day helps younger generations understand history. Friday will mark 81 years since the war ended in Europe. A British crew member on board a ship at the centre of a hantavirus outbreak will be medically evacuated to the Netherlands via Cape Verde. There are reports the leader of the Canary Islands, where the ship was due to travel next, has banned the vessel from docking there. 3 people have already died on board. Dr. Jacqueline Weyer is from the Centre for Communicable Diseases in South Africa.
3: Investigations have found no rodent infestations on the ship itself. So we really do believe that we will find that the exposure event was an haphazard event during the course of touring through Argentina.
0: It's understood the TSB Bank brand could soon be disappearing from our high streets after 215 years. Reports in the Financial Times suggest owner Santander is going to integrate it into its own business. TSB currently operates around 175 branches across the UK. It's the final day of campaigning ahead of elections across much of the UK tomorrow. Voters will decide who'll form the devolved governments in Wales and Scotland. At the same time, around 25,000 candidates are hoping to win seats on 136 English councils. Hollywood stars have turned out for a launch party to celebrate the Rolling Stones' newest album. The album Foreign Tongues will be the Stones' first since 2023 and is out in July. Rolling Stones guitarist Keith Richards says it took only a month to record and just came together as they played.
4: You get in the studio and the guys get together, lay out a track, an idea, and you let it take off from there. You know, you can't plan all of this stuff. You kind of just got to follow it and hope you come out the other end, you know.
0: That's the latest. I'm Adam Gilchrist.

you remember a little while ago at Coachella how Sabrina Carpenter essentially did like Bring Your Gran to Work Day and brought Madonna out to do a little version of Like a Prayer together? I'm very much enjoying how Miley Cyrus fans are taking over the internet at the moment, going, well, Miley did it first, let me show the clip. No, don't worry, I've got it. It's like when someone wants to show you a YouTube video and you're kind of like, yeah, get the idea, but it's long, innit? Miley, it's Younger You on BFBS, the Forces Station. Hello, welcome.

this year, the Royal Gibraltar Regiment celebrate 87 years. They are hosting a regimental week on the Rock full of activities. We're going to check in with our team in Gib a little bit later on in the show. But first, let's get this on from the weekend.

It's the weekend and Dancing in the Flames playing right around the forces world and across the UK on BFBS. Joe, I hope your Wednesday is going all right so far. Going to get some Lewis Capaldi lined up, some throwback Busted playing in a sec as well. First, though, I have a question for you. What is the most kind of hurry up and wait thing that you've had to do at work recently? Like, have you had any proper, like, busy work thrown your way that clearly you think, yeah, there's no point me doing this, but, you know, I'll take it. It's something to do. It means I don't have to do the actual job. I think I have found in the news today my dream career, right? There is an airline in Chicago that's got a job advert out at the moment. They basically want to pay a pilot about $100,000 a year to not fly planes. Yeah, to not fly passengers in the sky. It's basically a job where they've gone, right, we've got too many airplanes, too little space, so we need someone to just do the job like taxiing the aircraft between the different terminals and the different gates and stuff. You never get in the sky, you're basically parking it. I mean, I'll tell you now, I do a mean job of parking me Nissan in the BFBS car park. I think that could be a transferable skill. I reckon I could do this. I reckon it's the sort of job that actually pilots get quite jealous of. Because do you know what I mean? Yeah, it's cool. It's Gucci flying up in the sky and having all those passengers. But some days you just want an easy gig. Like, if you had a

of these at work recently where you've kind of had a day off but not really had a day off? I remember years and years ago when I was posted to be FBS in Cyprus, there was basically a couple of days where we couldn't be on air, right? We weren't doing like normal, like coming and do a radio show type gigs that we'd normally do. So all of us had to go in. We were told, go in the office and just be kind of ready. And it was great because it coincided with Curtis Tyler's birthday. So we were just sat around, not really doing any work, and eating birthday cake. How can I turn that into a career?

0: It's Busted on Totally Connected with Joe. You're on BFBS for a Wednesday. Do you remember the band Evanescence? They've got a brand new song out, and it's our takeover track from BFBS Edge today. And I'll get it on for you after Lewis Capaldi. Hit 'em like this.
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4: Today.

I am very much enjoying clips of Lewis Capaldi's live shows at the moment, because he full on, whatever is going on in his brain, that man will say out loud. The other day I saw a clip of him and he clearly had a Tate McRae song stuck in his head, and he genuinely stopped his concert to do a bit of Tate McRae. I love that energy. You're on with Joe. It is Wednesday. It is Totally Connected on BFBS. And on a Wednesday, we like to go a little bit rocky with the takeover track from BFBS Edge, our kind of indie and alternative sister station. And I am very excited for this because Evanescence, off of wake me up inside, then they're back, right? And they are truly on form with this new tune. We loved it. We put it on the Edge playlist, right? It is proper gorgeous, like very innocent sounding Amy vocals at the start, like you might expect, and then turns into a proper headbanger. From BFBS Edge, this is Evanescence's new track. It's called Who Will You Follow?

I'll tell you now, I don't think I realised how much I missed Evanescence until I pushed play on that. That's new music from them. It's Who Will You Follow? And it's one of the tunes you're going to hear at the moment over on BFBS Edge, the home of all things rock and alternative. They've made the playlist. New stuff from The Fooz is on there, Kasabian's latest, Wolf Alice. 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

the perfect energy for halfway through the week, especially if you got that cheeky bank holiday off and work feels like a real slog this week. I'm playing that one for you. Todd Terry, keep on jumping. It's Totally Connected with Joe. You're on BFBS. Tomorrow is a massive one for Army Boxing. It's the inter-units finals. We're going to have all the action as three para, who I think it's safe to say are fairly well experienced at this. They've got 10 titles at the Army Inter-Unit Boxing under their belts. They're going to be taking on some relative newcomers. Northern Ireland's two rifles are making it to the finals for the first ever time. We're going to bring you all the action, every single moment of it, here on the radio with our George Wedlake, or you can catch it on BFBS Telly if you're overseas, or the BFBS Forces News YouTube channel tomorrow night from 7:30 p.m. UK time.

0: Teddy Swims and Mr. Know-It-All playing on Totally Connected with Joe. This is BFBS. Stick about, Bella Kate's new tune on the way in the next 15 minutes. Plus, how do you mark a big birthday? I'm talking 87. You're gonna need more than some candles and a Colin the Caterpillar, I reckon. That is the challenge being faced by the Royal Gibraltar Regiment. They're on the rock, marking their 87th year. They've got a whole host of activities. In fact, we've sent our Ginny Carlin from BFBS and Jib along to Casemates. We'll get her on the phone after Calvin Harris.
1: 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Woo! 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

0: right around the forces world and across the UK. This is BFBS. You're on with Joe for Wednesday's Totally Connected. Calvin Harris has finally given us a date this Friday. That fella up of that tune is going to be releasing his brand new song with Jazzy. From the clips I've seen so far, or should I say heard so far, I reckon proper like song of the summer potential. And yes, I'm sorry if you're getting some in the Falklands right now, but you know, you can have a song of winter or something like that. I reckon it still counts. We'll have to wait till Friday to see what that is like in full. On before we start thinking about later this week, though, we'll do Bella Kay's new tune, and I've got some 50 Cent lined up next. Now, it's a busy one in Gibraltar. The RG lot are celebrating their regimental week this week. 87th year, I believe. Ginny Carlin is on the rock for us right now. Ginster, how do you celebrate a birthday like an 87th when you're in Gibraltar?
1: Well, I have to say, the Royal Gibraltar Regiment are going all out this week. You can probably hear in the background now, they've got PT going on in the middle of Casemates Square. And for anybody who knows Casemates, you know, it's the place that you come just to have a little coffee and a little sit down. None of that. These guys are putting people through their paces.
0: And are people engaging with it? I saw, weirdly, Jin, I saw earlier in the news today, there was this odd story about there was a poll and suggesting that 2/3 of youngsters don't know that VE Day was marking the end of the World War and stuff like that. And you're like, is this a nice opportunity to see the younger generation engaging with a bit of military life and understanding what the army actually do?
1: Oh, definitely. And I just have to say, not just because they're all around me, but the Royal Gibraltar Regiment are so well loved here in Gibraltar that everybody just wants to come say hi. I can see actually from where I'm stood, there's a kid who's having a good go up at us. He looks about two, so we're going to get him in a minute doing some pull-ups. But yeah, people are around wanting to see what's happening because the Royal Gibraltar Regiment are their regiment.
0: Okay, so let's maybe hear from the regiment. I believe you've got someone with you who has pretty much done the work on this one, so is probably feeling quite stressed right now that it's finally happening.
1: Yeah, I'm going to hand you over to Craig right now.
2: Hi, you all right? Coast Sergeant Payne, Royal Gibraltar Regiment.
0: Craig, how you doing, mate? Tell me a little bit about what you and the guys have got planned for this week.
2: Well, this whole week is about the regiment, 87th anniversary. Yesterday was the past. So we had all the veterans in giving speeches and things like that. Today is all about the future. So we're calling in anyone, mainly like our demographic from 16 up to 30 odd, invite them in to actually challenge some of our fitness blokes. What we've got going on in the background is a lot of apparatus set up where our lads have set challenges that the public can try and beat. So anyone's welcome to come down. Anyone's welcome to try. We're raising money for the Benevolent Fund. We're also looking at the cadets, but we've also tapped into the local youth of Gibraltar. And we're trying to support them in any way we can. So we've gone to the scouts and we're trying to raise money for them as well.
0: And are people interested? Do you find that you're getting youngsters walk by and taking a second glance and going,
2: we've got a lot of school kids trying to challenge our blokes at the moment. And to be fair, there's one of our lads has just come down. He's a rower. He was an actual rower. And he's just tied with our fitness bloke on the rowing machine already. So there's a good wealth of talent in Gibraltar we're finding already.
0: I mean, fair play. I mean, the day's still young. How long are you down there until? Because if we've got people listening now in Gib, they can come down, can't they?
2: We're here all day. We collapse at 1900. So 7 o'clock this evening, we collapse. But they're welcome to come down at any time. We've got loads of different apparatus. We've got scaled exercises there. Even if they don't think they want to do the full session, that we can scale it down. We've got ultimate other little tweaks that we can do for them.
0: And Craig, just to finish off, as someone who is, you know, hasn't been around for the majority of the 87 years that you're celebrating, is it enjoyable to be kind of feel like you are marking past?
2: It's great. Like I say, yesterday was the past, so we had all the veterans in, we had a lot of wealth of knowledge coming in. We actually had a setup where veterans came in, talked about their past careers, the junior element of the regiment, and they was giving their insights into what they'd done in Afghan, Iraq, and all the old past deployments, which is a real eye-opener for a lot of the junior ranks. Today is all about the future, so we're aiming at the future of the regiment, trying to get people invited. The QR code's up everywhere, so if anyone is interested, we're trying to say to them, even if you're still unsure, you can still start the process. It doesn't mean you're signed up, so it gives them the option. especially like school leavers and everything now, GCSEs, if they're still unsure, it's an option. That's all we're trying to say, is we're here and we can offer you a great career.
0: Nice one. Craig, Colour Sergeant Payne, thank you so much for your time today. We'll let you get back to it because
2: thanks
0: I think,
2: so
0: most importantly, I need you to go reserve a space on that rower because I believe our Ginny Carlin is going to be taking on both PTIs and school children today, aren't you, Jin?
1: Listen, Joe, there's this one machine. What is that machine called?
2: The skier.
1: The skier.
0: That's a good
1: I'm
0: start.
1: Fancying
0: what,
1: that.
0: What's
1: I'm
0: this
1: fancying
0: called?
1: The skier. there's the other, there's this like hanging bar as well. I don't really fancy that too much, but I think the skier, I think that's got my name on it, Joe.
0: Jenny, you'll have to let us know how you do. Thank you so much, mate. Enjoy today.
1: Thank you. Go, go, go.

On BFBS, the Forces Station, or if you're in Europe today, 0.442 of a euro. Kind of works, I guess. Listen, if you're getting us on in shape, if you're in Belgium at the moment and you're looking for something to do this weekend, because we're halfway there now, there's a really cool charity event going on at the bowling place in Building 502 on Saturday. They're doing a bowling tournament for Make-A-Wish. There are QR codes on the Shape Today webpage. You can sign up a team and go raise some money.

It's Bella Kay playing on BFBS, the Forces Station. Happy Wednesday to you. We'll get Adam on with your latest headlines after Galantis and Five Sauce. This is Lighter.

0: Donald Trump abandons his Hormuz plan but talks about peace with Iran.
1: It was clearly a misguided conflict done on false premises, but they do now both want to back out of this, and that's a good sign.
0: The increasing use of AI as Russia and Ukraine exchange drone attacks.
2: There are lots and lots of different AI initiatives going on. It looks like the ones that work are now being rolled out.
0: And a virus-hit cruise ship is set to leave Cape Verde for the Canaries.
3: Spanish authorities will welcome the ship to do a full investigation of full disinfection of the ship.
4: This is Forces News with Adam Gilchrist.
0: Donald Trump says the US is pausing its military operation to guide stranded ships through the Strait of Hormuz. In a social media post, the president says the pause will last for a short period of time to see if a peace deal with Iran can be finalized. Sky's David Blevins has more on this.
5: This really is an extraordinary decision by President Trump. In his post on Truth Social, he's celebrating America's military success and what he calls the great progress they've made towards a deal with Iran. But make no mistake about it, he's pressing pause on his flagship project to reopen the Strait of Hormuz, on the very day when he urged Iran to throw in the towel.
6: They should wave, they're very proud, maybe you won't see a white flag, but essentially they should wave the white flag of surrender.
5: And this may have taken Donald Trump's own cabinet by surprise, because it came just hours after two of them, the Secretary of State Marco Rubio and the man who calls himself Secretary of War Pete Hegseth, both boasted that they had shifted their focus from the war to securing the Strait of Hormuz.
0: Sir John Sawers, the former head of MI6, says both sides seem to be looking for a way out of the conflict.
1: The Iranians have been badly damaged. The Americans are paying a costly political price because it was clearly a misguided conflict done on false premises. But they do now both want to back out of this, and that's a good sign.
0: As it stands, 1,600 ships are effectively stuck in the Strait of Hormuz. Tom Bartoshak-Harlow from the International Chamber of Shipping feels for the crews.
7: These are seafarers that have been under attack for the last 10 weeks. These are civilians, they're not members of any military, and that is a situation they should never have been put in, and we need to see that resolved as soon as possible.
4: This is Forces News.
0: At least 27 people have been killed in Russian drone and missile strikes on Ukraine, which came ahead of a midnight truce declared by Kyiv. Russia says 5 people were killed by Ukrainian drones in Crimea, as both sides continue to increase the use of artificial intelligence in their battlefield weapons. There's growing evidence that Ukraine has achieved an AI breakthrough, as Simon Newton reports.
8: It's been promised for a while, but has Ukraine perfected the AI-powered drone, a UAV that can not only find and strike Russian targets, but even knows where to hit them? David Hambling is an author and drone expert.
2: Well, it's like that famous quote from William Gibson, the future is already here, it's just not very evenly distributed. So there are lots and lots of different AI initiatives going on. Some of them have been more effective than others. It looks like the ones that work are now going ahead and being rolled out.
8: Ukraine claims to have killed and injured 35,000 Russian troops in January alone, all by drones. By using AI, novice Ukrainian drone pilots are 4 times as likely to hit their target. Ukraine is using millions of hours of drone footage collected since 2022 to train its UAVs what to look for.
2: Ukraine has one giant advantage when it comes to training, because as we know, training all sorts of AI requires vast amounts of data. This is why these large language models are literally eating up the entire internet to gain their understanding. And Ukraine has masses and masses of video from FPV drone strikes that they can use to train their systems so they can learn to effectively find and target Russian vehicles.
8: The AI revolution has been talked about for a while. In Ukraine, there's growing evidence that it's entering a new phase, the age of the seeing, thinking, and ultimately even more deadly drone, possibly upon us.
0: The president of the Canary Islands says he opposes the Spanish government's decision to let a cruise ship affected by an outbreak of hantavirus to dock there. 3 people have died on the MV Hondius after the outbreak, which is usually spread by rats. The vessel is currently off Cape Verde. The ship's operator says discussions are ongoing with relevant authorities. BBC's Pumza Filanis has the latest on the situation on board.
9: What we know so far is that 149 people are still on board the ship. They're from 23 different nations. We understand that 3 deaths have been confirmed so far, with at least 7 cases also being investigated for contamination. Those numbers may begin to change over the next coming weeks, authorities have warned us here.
0: The World Health Organization says an evacuation of two sick crew members and one other person is ongoing. The WHO's Maria Van Kerkhove says a full assessment is needed when the ship docks.
3: We're working with Spanish authorities who will welcome the ship to do a full investigation, a full epidemiologic investigation, full disinfection of the ship, and of course to assess the risk of the passengers that are actually on board.
0: The South African government says the Andes strain of the virus, which spreads human to human, has been identified in two people who came off the ship. Dr. Jacqueline Weyer is from the Centre for Communicable Diseases in South Africa.
10: Investigations have found no rodent infestations on the ship itself. So we really do believe that we will find that the exposure event was an haphazard event during the course of touring through Argentina.
0: In other news, 100 extra police officers are being trained to protect London's Jewish community following recent anti-Semitic incidents, including the stabbing of two men in Golders Green last week. Levi Shapiro is the founder of the Jewish Community Council.
11: There's been a level of anxiety amongst members of the Jewish community where you had parents questioning how safe it is for their children to go out. Now it's the children themselves asking. They read the news, they hear the news.
0: A 13-year-old boy has been arrested after police were attacked with petrol bombs in Londonderry. Masonry and fireworks were also thrown, and an investigation is underway to identify all those involved. Party leaders are planning a final day of campaigning before elections across most of Britain tomorrow. Scottish and Welsh Parliament seats will be decided, along with thousands of positions on 136 councils in England. And a 41-gun royal salute is being fired by the Royal Horse Artillery in Hyde Park and the Tower of London today. It's to mark 3 years since King Charles's coronation. BFBS. Horses News. New polling suggests two-thirds of 16 to 29-year-olds don't know that VE Day marks the end of the Second World War in Europe. It's one of the findings of an opinion survey for a military charity, as Juliet Dwyer reports.
12: The poll of over 2,000 people was commissioned by the charity, the Royal British Veterans Enterprise. Ahead of VE Day commemorations on Friday, it found nearly two-thirds of adults in the UK recognise it as marking the end of the Second World War in Europe. But for 16 to 29-year-olds, that figure falls to just a third. However, the poll also finds that 4 in 5 people believe VE Day is an important part of British identity and helps younger generations understand history. The RBVE says the results suggest a gap in public understanding of military service past and present. It's now launching a campaign to mark 81 years since the war ended, with a portrait series of 9 veterans by the British photographer known as Rankin. Those photographed include 100-year-old Percy Beaupitt, who fought in the Forgotten Army in Burma during the Second World War. The charity says the campaign places today's veterans at the heart of the national story. Forces
0: News Sports. Arsenal are now one game away from being crowned Champions League winners for the first time after their 2-1 aggregate victory over Atletico Madrid. Bukayo Saka's goal sealed a 1-0 win in the second leg of their semi-final and ended their 20-year wait to make the final. Arsenal captain Martin Odegaard says this feels special.
13: Unbelievable. Such a special night, such an amazing moment for the team, for the club, for our supporters, for everyone. It was beautiful and we've been working hard towards this type of moment.
0: Arsenal will face either Bayern Munich or the holders Paris Saint-Germain in the final at the end of the month. Tonight, PSG take a 5-4 lead to Germany after the thriller in Paris last week. Bayern Munich manager Vincent Kompany.
14: The mission is to win games. We have ideas that we think help us to do that, and we win a lot of games. And if you can do it without conceding a goal, that's the best thing that can happen. But it is pragmatic as well to think about winning a football match.
0: Arsenal's women are in action tonight away to Brighton. They're 11 points behind the WSL leaders Manchester City, but with 3 games in hand. Dunfermline have the upper hand in their Scottish Premiership quarter-final playoff. Chris Kane earned them a 1-0 first-leg victory over Arbroath. The second leg is on Friday. The Wales and Cardiff fullback Lee Halfpenny has announced he'll retire from rugby union at the end of the season. The 37-year-old has played 101 times for Wales. And horse racing, the first of the big summer midweek festivals, will get underway today. It's the start of the 3-day Chester May meeting. Forces News headlines. The US president has paused his plan to use the US military to guide stranded ships through the Strait of Hormuz. He wants to see if a peace deal with Iran can be finalized. At least 27 people have been killed in Russian drone and missile strikes on Ukraine, which came ahead of a midnight truce declared by Kiev. And the president of the Canary Islands says he'll refuse to allow a virus-hit cruise ship to dock there. That's the latest. I'm Evan Gilchrist.

Oh, and Let Me Love Ya on BFBS, the Forces station. Have you seen Neo? He's currently doing a tour in the UK at the moment. He's doing a joint tour with Akon. For some reason, at every single show, Akon decides to get into like one of those giant like Zorb balls. Like, imagine a big kind of plastic hamster ball, that type of thing, and attempts to crowd surf. Let me tell you, there are some parts of the UK that do not want to catch Akon in a massive ball. It is hilarious. No. We're British. No Akon land on us, please. Thank you very much. Happy Wednesday to you. Hope you're doing all right. 6th of May, 2026 today. Joe Carden with you. I'm totally connected. Hope you're doing well wherever you are in the Forces world. Morning to you if you may be night shifting it in Canada right now. Hello. Hey, if you're getting us on this morning around the UK, cheers for your company. Afternoon if you're just hitting lunchtime maybe in Germany, Gibraltar, Belgium, the Netherlands. Hello, Cyprus. Hey, if you join us from Ops this afternoon, hope you are doing well. Hope you are keeping safe. And evening if you're just kind of finishing off for a Wednesday in Brunei or Diego Garcia right now. On the way in a little bit, we'll check in with the Full Circle Expedition, the guys who are kind of heading around the UK, the group of wounded, injured and sick kind of serving personnel and veterans as well, who are kind of taking on like a maritime expedition to mark the fact that Invictus is coming home. Birmingham 2027 is on the way. We'll catch up with those guys a little bit later on. I'll also do you some fresh new music from Sabrina Carpenter. Plus, how do you fancy winning some tech? If you've not heard, we've got a new game. It's kind of Star Wars-y themed because I've got a Star Wars themed prize to give away. I'll tell you how you could be winning after Ella Langley. This is Choosing Texas on BFBS. Just

0: Oh, I'm not really sure I'm ready to admit this, but I think I might be a country person now. I know. Just when I thought. Can I get away with saying yeehaw? Is that me now? Is that my vibe? Ella Langley, She's in Texas. You got it on BFBS. This is Totally Connected with Joe Carden. We'll do some Adele in the next few and throw back Nelly on the way in a bit as well. First, though, have you heard this yet? We've got a brand new way for you to win. There is a new Star Wars film coming out this month, and I have got a Star Warsy themed Amazon smart speaker to give away. Basically, it's an Echo Dot, but it's got like a custom stand. It's basically got like wings and legs and stuff to make it look like a TIE fighter. It's proper Gucci. Now, I don't know anything about Star Wars, but I do know a thing or two about terrible star ratings and online reviews. So the game we are playing at the moment is called Stars. There are none.
1: Actually, I didn't like it.
2: 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There are none.
0: Telling you, it only works if you do it in Yoda's voice.
3: Stars, there are none.
0: It's getting more and more somehow Jar Jar Binks each day, isn't it? Right, this is the deal. We have got a bunch of really badly written online film reviews. You just have to guess what the film is by the terrible review. For instance, if I gave you this film review, 0 stars, rich people are annoying and there weren't even any wolves. You would, of course, tell me that the film being reviewed was The Wolf of Wall Street. You get the idea? Simple, right? Have a go at today's one, and we will stick you in a prize draw, if you are correct, to win that Amazon Echo smart speaker that's a little bit Star Wars themed. Today's film review. 0 stars. I thought the volume on my TV was broken, and that guy was a lot more talkative when he was in the American version of The Office. What do you reckon? What is the movie that is being reviewed there with no stars? The email you need, connected@bfbs.com, to have a guess. Give you about 30 minutes or so to get me the name of that movie that is being reviewed. Best of luck. Right now, this is Adele, and it's Oh My God. I'm Totally Connected.

0: 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We are playing Stars There Are None at the moment. 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

0: It's Nelly and Hot in Here. You've got it on BFBS, the Forces station. Plan that to try and like manifest the sun coming back. BFBS in the UK, kind of south of England where I'm doing the show from right now. Sun did arrive for a little bit last week, but has decided, yeah, it's not for me. I'm going to disappear again. On in a few, we will get some MK and Crystal, plus fresh new music from Sabrina Carpenter. Before any of that, however, I have a new game for you to play this month. I have got a Star Wars TIE Fighter themed Amazon smart speaker to give away. I don't really know anything about Star Wars, but I'll tell you what I do know about: terrible online 0-star reviews.
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0: Here's the deal, we are playing Stars, There Are None. I've got some really awfully written online film reviews. I want to see if you can guess the movie from the terrible review for your chance to win that Star Wars theme Amazon smart speaker, right? Well done so far to Ronnie in Colchester getting it right this morning. See, actually, tell a lie. Ronnie's the only person who's got it right so far. We've had a quite confused collection of the same answer. Ian in Tekeli this afternoon. I'm afraid not, mate. Have another guess. Charlie in the UK. Not quite. In fact, let me give you that clue again. I want to see if you can work out the movie from this terrible online review. 0 stars. I thought the volume on my TV was broken. That guy was a lot more talkative when he was in the American office. If you want to have a guess, connected at bfbs.com is the email. I need the name of that movie being reviewed. I'll give you another 15 or so minutes to get yourself into the prize draw today to win that smart speaker.

0: right around the Forces world and across the UK. This is BFBS. You're on with Joe. It's MK, Crystal and Dior. Should we get someone new on?
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0: So, after the moment that broke the internet at Coachella, and I am not talking about Justin Bieber deciding to do a set exclusively to promote YouTube Premium's ad-free offering. No, no, no. I am talking about the Madonna appearance with Sabrina Carpenter at Coachella a couple weeks ago. They've got a new song out together. It is the perfect blend of two proper, like, pop princess types coming together, and it's got that old school kind of disco-y style you'd expect from Madonna, but man, their voices just work so well together. Fresh new music from Madonna and Sabrina. This is called Bring Your Love.

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1: How fit is that? It works together so well. Madonna, Sabrina, fresh new music from those two. 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And if you like it, you could help make it our record of the week. 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And we'll get back to your chance to win on Stars There Are None after Harry's latest. This is American Girls.

0: I mean, I guess the question is, now he's apparently engaged, which one of the 1D boys do you hire to perform at the wedding? I mean, it's not Zayn, is it? Too moody for a wedding. You get maybe Niall Horan or something like that, wouldn't you? It's Harry Styles, it's American Girls on BFBS, the Forces Station. We are currently playing Stars There Are None. It's your chance to win a brand new Star Warsy themed Amazon Echo Dot smart speaker. We have got some terribly written online film reviews. Want to see if you can work out the movie from the review. Well done to Chelsea in shape this afternoon, getting it right. Charlie in the UK, not quite, mate. Have another guess. Rosie getting it correct. In fact, let me give you that review one more time, because he's tripping people up today. Let me tell you, I need the name of the film from this review. 0 stars. I thought the volume on my telly was broken. That guy was a lot more talkative when he was in the American office. What do you reckon that film is? I need the name of the movie, please. You can email me, connected@bfbs.com. Be quick, though. I'm only going to give you until the end of Major Lazer's Light It Up to get yourself into that prize draw. And that song is on the way in less than 2. BFBS.
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0: All the summer energy from Major Lazer and Fuse. It is Light It Up on Totally Connected. Joe, you're on BFBS. Sienna Spyro on the way in a sec. First, have you managed to work this one out?
1: Actually, I didn't like it.
2: Stars, there are none.
0: I have got a Star Warsy themed Amazon Echo smart speaker to give away at the end of this month. So I thought we'd play on the stars thing and we do a little game of stars there are none. What I've done is I've taken a load of really badly written online film reviews. I want to see if you can identify the movie from the terrible review online. This is the one that we had today. Did you manage to work this out? 0 stars. I thought the volume on my telly was broken. This guy was a lot more talkative when he was in the US office. The answer that we were looking for, the ever creepy, the ever spooky Quiet Place. Well done to Charlie in the UK. 3 attempts, but we got there, mate. Well done to Chelsea in Shape, getting it right. Ricky at Boscombe Down. You are all in the draw. That smart speaker could be yours.
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0: If you got it right, well done. You are in our prize draw. If you didn't, don't worry. Another chance to get involved when Stars There Are None returns same time tomorrow. Right, stick about. We'll do Sienna Spyro's The Visitor in a few after this from the Libertines.

It's the Libertines and Can't Stand Me Now on BFBS, the Forces Station. You're on with Joe for Totally Connected. We'll do Lola Young and Messi in a few. We'll get Sienna Spyro lined up for you as well. Weekend just gone, of course, a massive one for military sport with Army Navy taking place at Twickers. If you were there, worth giving us a little follow on socials. Just search for BFBS Radio. We got some brilliant footage. See if you can like spot yourself in the crowd or like on video or stuff. If you are in the UK right now, or if maybe you're going to be in the UK on R&R or something a little bit later on this month, how do you fancy going to the final game of the in-service rugby championships? We've got tickets to give away to the RAF Army game that's happening in Gloucester. We're going to be at the King's Holm Stadium on the 16th of May. So that is a week and a bit. And if you fancy bagging tickets to that, it's real simple. All you need to do is head online, bfbs.com/rugby, and you can enter our prize draw to bag those tickets. And don't worry if you can't be there in person. Of course, we will have every single moment of the action streamed on the BFBS Forces News YouTube channel or on BFBS Telly if you're serving overseas. Here's The Visitor.

Sienna Spyro and the gorgeous, gorgeous The Visitor on Totally Connected with Joe. I hope your Wednesday is going all right. Mine's just got a lot better because I've had a little peep at what we've got on BFBS Anthems today. And it's an excuse for me to pretend to be ludicrous over the start of a song. That's happening in a few. But first, we'll get your latest Forces news after Lowly, Young and Messy. It's Wednesday's Totally Connected. Hope you're doing all right.

0: Prime Minister of Pakistan, a key mediator between Iran and the US, says there is momentum in negotiations on a peace deal. Shahbaz Sharif praised Donald Trump for pausing the military escort of commercial ships through the Strait of Hormuz, which began on Monday. Earlier, Mr. Trump said he was suspending the operation to see whether an agreement could be reached with Iran. The military analyst Sean Bell is sceptical.
1: I think it's interesting when he says that great progress made in the talks. I was looking back and I haven't managed to get a hard number yet, but it's over 40 times since the start of the war. We're on day 68 at the moment, that he's actually claimed that there's been great progress made. So I'm not sure that is entirely true.
0: Ukraine's accused Russia of breaching a unilateral ceasefire announced by President Zelensky by launching drone attacks on several cities. Officials say a woman travelling in a car was killed in the Sumy region and several buildings were damaged in the city of Kharkiv. The government of Spain's Canary Islands has said it doesn't want a cruise ship hit by an outbreak of the deadly hantavirus to be allowed to dock. The Spanish Health Ministry announced the vessel would be sailing there from Cape Verde. One of the three passengers who've died aboard the MV Hondius is confirmed to have had the virus. Professor Sir Andrew Pollard is director of the Oxford Vaccine Group and says it's easy to contain.
2: With this particular hantavirus, the Andes virus, it is known very rarely to spread between people with close contact, usually symptomatic individuals who are in close contact with each other. And that's important because it means that it's very easy to isolate people who are unwell.
0: A 41-gun royal salute is being fired by the Royal Horse Artillery in Hyde Park and at the Tower of London to mark 3 years since King Charles's coronation. King Charles III was crowned alongside Queen Camilla at Westminster Abbey in a ceremony 8 months after the death of Queen Elizabeth II. The Princess of Wales is to carry out her first overseas royal visit next week since her treatment for cancer. The trip to northern Italy will focus on early years child development. A suggestion from NASA that Pluto should be reclassified as a planet has reignited one of the most popular debates in astrophysics. Scientists decided Pluto should be considered a dwarf planet in 2006, but NASA's Administrator Jarek Isaacman has told a Senate hearing he'd like experts to revisit that discussion. Paul Byrne, Associate Professor of Earth and Planetary Science at Washington University, thinks Pluto is a planet, and reclassifying it could pave the way for others to be recognised.
3: It's always been a planet, and in my opinion, should continue to be so. And I will say this, there's more than 1,000 kinds of Pokemon. That has not stopped kids learning them. Why should we not have 1,000 planets?
0: The government is exploring a possible bid to host the Olympics and Paralympics in the 2040s as part of a plan to make the UK the go-to destination for major sporting events. Bolton is bidding to host the 2035 Ryder Cup. England, Scotland, Wales and the Republic of Ireland are hosting Euro 2028. The UK is currently the only contender to stage the 2035 Women's World Cup. That's the latest. I'm Andrew Peach.
4: 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Anthems.
5: Thank you, Andrew. I think we should do an Olympics again. It's fun last time. I mean, obviously, we can't really make the Queen jump out of a helicopter and I think Mr. Bean's piano playing days are over, but I think that'd be good vibes, man. Welcome along to Wednesday. You're on with Joe Card and it is BFBS Anthems time. I have got a proper kind of mid-2010s pop banger from Tayo Cruz to get on. We'll go all indie with Vampire Weekend, but first, Dua Lipa, Mark Ronson on the same track. Yes, please.
4: 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The

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Vampire Weekend, A-Punk, you got it on BFBS Anthems. I'm Joe. I have made a terrible mistake that I think has actually upset me slightly. I'm about to push play on Tayo Cruz's Break Your Heart. Unfortunately, the version that we have here at BFBS on the system is not the version I was expecting, because I was fully ready to do my very best Luda impression over the top, because for some reason I know that rap off by heart. But you just have to imagine, well, you know, if you're alone right now or if you don't like the people working around you, shout Luda to your heart's content. But for now, you and I will stick with the plain, the OG version. 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

Tayo Cruz, but not Luna. Break your heart on BFBS Anthems. We will get Anthems back on the show same time tomorrow. Little throwback from the weekend on the way after Alex Warren. This is Fever Dream on BFBS.

Alex Warren, Fever Dream on Totally Connected with Joe. This is BFBS, the Forces Station. While that song was on, I got sent a little video from the gun salute that's happening right now. Of course, the anniversary of the coronation, 3 years since King Charles came to the throne. Our team from BFBS Forces News are in Hyde Park in London, where I am watching, or was watching just then, a military band have a go at Coldplay. I love it when they do different stuff like that. Listen, if you fancy yourself as a little bit musical, if you're getting us on in Jib this Wednesday, don't forget Wednesday evening is the day the Military Wives Choir host their practice sessions. If you've never been before, if you fancy it, you do not have to be experienced. You do not have to, you know, have been in a band, done a turn on the X Factor. It's just a really good opportunity to go along, do something fun on a Wednesday and meet some new people. So on every single Wednesday, 7:30 at Helm Point. Right now, this is The Weeknd. Just can't feel my face.

0: jumps at the opportunity to help their friends out. It's a really nice, positive environment.
1: I think it's one of those ones, isn't it? You really kind of assign yourself roles in this, don't you? You know, someone's going to be good for this, someone's good for that. What's your role in the team, Chris? What do you bring to the group?
0: So my role is I'm the media man. So I've been cutting around with my GoPro, getting all of the footage. So probably a big thing that you have seen already is the puja ceremony and also the presentation of the Ranger tabs and the Ranger coins to the guides and also the base camp workers. So the Ranger principle is that we are making one big team here. I can see outside now that the guys have actually mucked in and helped with the landscaping where the glacier has melted a bit. So the guys today have been with the shovels, helping everyone, making it feel like one big team.
1: That's really nice to hear. Listen, I know I need to let you go in a sec. What's the plan for the next couple of days?
0: So the next couple of days gets very real. We are on our acclimatization rotation as of sort of the 6th or the 7th of May, where we will go through the Kumbu Ice up to Camp 1, stay at Camp 1, push up to Camp 2, and then if everyone is feeling well, go and sit at Camp 3 for an hour, really sort of absorb and let our bodies adapt to the altitude, because we'll be close to sort of 6,500-7,000 meters up there, and then come back down, back to safety at ABC, and then we will wait for that summit window.
1: Exciting stuff. Well, listen, mate, I know you will be helping us out and feeding us with kind of voice note updates and videos and stuff. And if you haven't already seen some of the footage we've got back, worth giving us a little follow. BFPS Radio on socials is where you can see it. But for now, Lance Corporal Chris White, thank you for your time, and hopefully we'll speak again soon, mate.
0: Thank you so much. Have a great day.

The mighty Oasis on Totally Connected with Joe. This is BFBS, the Forces Station. Hope you're doing all right this Wednesday. We are halfway through the week. Do you fancy something that might just perk up your Wednesday a little bit? Right now, I have got 200 quid's worth of online shopping vouchers to give away, and you could be winning that prize just for telling us what you think. We need you to get online to bfbs.com/survey, answer a couple of quick questions about maybe the BFBS radio you listen to, maybe the TV services you watch, the newsy stuff we're putting out there. We want to know your thoughts, and in exchange for those thoughts, 200 quid to spend online could be yours. It's dead simple. You can do it right now. Literally takes a few minutes. bfbs.com/survey. While you are checking that out, new Tyler and Zara Larsson, this, She Did It Again. I'm addicted.

0: Jen, this lady cannot put a foot wrong at the moment. Like, everything she touches, she's gold. Zara Larsson's new tune, teaming up with Tyler. She did it again. You got it on BFBS. Ooh, speaking of not being able to put a foot wrong, we are getting very, very precise in Aldershot at the moment. There has been an intercompany pace-sticking competition taking place. It's very tense. Like, this is taken seriously. In fact, we're going to find out a little bit more about it, and we'll do so after a throwback from Destiny's Child.
1: 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Right here. Totally connected. 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

0: Destiny's Child and Survivor on BFBS, the Forces Station. This is Totally Connected. I'm Joe. Hope your Wednesday is going all right. Stick about because on in less than 15 minutes from now, I'm going to push play on a really gorgeous tune, a former weekend anthem from another. If you've not yet heard Talk to You, trust me, it is a little belter. We'll do that in a bit. Some Noah Kahan, Great Divide lined up as well. First, though, we head to Aldershot where things are getting very, very precise. Lily Barracks in Aldershot have been putting their pace-sticking skills to the test. There was an intercompany competition recently, and our Natasha Renault found out a bit more about it from WO2 Jay Moore, who helped organise the day.
1: Pace-sticking in the modern day is purely a foot drill and spectator competition. Previously, it used to be a tool that was used for measuring distances, adapted by the artillery for measuring the distances between guns. That's then adapted into a precision drill movement, which is then scored and competed and utilised as a competition in modern day.
2: In the background, we can hear some clicking and we can hear shouting. Tell us what's going on today.
1: Okay, so the pace sticking team comprises of four people, which is three people sticking and one driving the team. The driver is the one that gives the word of commands. There's various boxes at set distances where they are required to carry out in unison together the correct drill movement, and that is all given by, words kind of given by the driver of that team.
2: And what's the aim of today's competition?
1: This is a intercompany competition, but we've also invited teams along from London Central Garrison as we're conducting Troop in the Colour training. It's good to build cohesion, and we're also looking to decide and choose a team for the battalion to compete at the Royal Military Academy Sandhurst when that comes along.
2: Not long until the all-arm pace-sticking competition. You yourself have taken part in this many times and won it. So have you got any tips for those taking part?
1: Style and panache. A lot of people can pace-stick and can achieve an output, but it's that individual style and panache that will really impress the judges. And getting things together in your teams, that obviously goes a long way as well.
2: And how important would you say it is to hold events like this?
1: You know, I think it's really important. You know, we're looking at building that cohesion between the Grenadier Guards, the Irish Guards, Coldstream Guards we've got on parade with us on Troop in the Colour. But also it's a history thing. We're carrying on traditions that, you know, a lot of other countries don't usually follow. But we're proud of that, proud of the history, and we need to keep doing it.
2: Sergeant Elliot Fairley of the Grenadier Guards, last year your team won at the All Arms Pace Sticking Competition and you won Best Sticker. So how do you prepare for something like this?
3: Mainly through your peers and a lot of rehearsals. So Company Sergeant Major Moore was actually sort of like a big mentor to the team that year. Got us together a little bit last minute and yeah, just pulled out a bag on the day really, so it was quite impressive.
2: You've just had your turn with your team. How did you guys get on?
3: It felt good, it looked good, so hopefully good results coming later this afternoon.
2: Well, fingers crossed. Part of today's aim is that the judges are going to be looking for a team to put together for the All Arms Pace Sticking Competition at Sandhurst. So have you got any advice for those that want to take part, and what are the judges actually looking for?
3: So there's several different judges looking for different things, like the march on, slow time, quick time, march off, and then any sort of like niche things to do with sticking on all sorts, to be honest. The team that's going to the World Championships this year probably come from the winning team here today. So whoever wins most likely will go to World Championships. So they'll probably chop and change a few weaker members essentially for anyone who's stronger on maybe losing teams.
2: Regimental Sergeant Major Greg Mann of the Grenadier Guards. What does it mean to you to be holding this event here today at Lille Barracks?
4: That means an incredible amount to get all the guys that are representing the six individual guards of the King's Birthday Parade to come together, just build that cohesion in a competitive environment. It's been great to host the day.
2: And last year you were a judge at the All Arms Pace Sticking. Today, hopefully, a team might be found for the competition in June. What kind of things as a judge do you look out for?
4: Well, it's about the attention to detail. It's about the finer points that really do set the best teams apart. And hosting today, hopefully, we do find another world champion team as we did last year. We'll see what the judges come up with by the end of the day.
0: You don't hear the word panache often enough, do you? Natasha Renault there reporting from the intercompany pace sticking competition at Lille Barracks in Aldershot. And I'm very pleased to say it's congratulations to the King's Company who won on the day. Well done, team. I can't.

Noah Kahan and The Great Divide on Totally Connected with Joe. This is BFBS, The Forces Station. Wednesday is on. Good evening to you. If you're in Brunei right now, if you're just settling down halfway through the week, well done. Give yourself a little round of applause. You've made it. You've made it. Listen, if you're starting to think about weekend plans, I guarantee if you have got little ones with you, they are going to be buzzing when we find out that we are putting on the Super Mario, the new Super Mario Galaxy movie at the Moomong Community Centre this weekend. You get yourself along there from 2 p.m. on Sunday. It's a good film, and I've heard that from, like, grown-ups, not even just kids, so definitely one worth checking out.

brand new music from the Rudimental Boys land in my inbox this week. We'll get that on the radio on Saturday night. That's their tune with Skepsis. It is Green and Gold on Totally Connected. I'm Joe. Thank you so much for your company today. I am out of here. Have a brilliant rest of your Wednesday. I will see you tomorrow from 10 a.m. UK time. We'll get your latest BFBS Forces news on in a few after we finish with one song that we love so much. We made it our weekend anthem a couple of weeks ago. This is absolutely gorgeous. If you've got some sun in your part of the Forces world, it's going to sound fit. It's another, and it's Talk to You.

0: Can the US agree a peace deal with Iran?
1: It was clearly a misguided conflict done on false premises, but they do now both want to back out of this, and that's a good sign.
0: More use of AI as Russia and Ukraine exchange drone attacks.
2: There are lots and lots of different AI initiatives going on. It looks like the ones that work are now being rolled out.
0: Virus ship heads for the Canaries.
3: Spanish authorities will welcome the ship to do a full disinfection of the ship.
0: Forces News with Andrew Peach. President Trump has said he's pausing a US operation to escort ships through the Strait of Hormuz to see whether a peace agreement with Iran can be reached. The US initiative began on Monday. Military analyst Sean Bell says Iran's continued control of the strait is one of the reasons Mr. Trump has changed his plans.
4: That's been incredibly frustrating, I think, for America. That's why they decided to do this project to try to throw through the blockade, but it only took two ships to be damaged, and all of a sudden President Trump backed off again. All of that reinforces the view, there's no surprise to any of my military colleagues, that there is no military solution to this problem short of invading Iran and actually putting a mass of troops around on the ground, which of course there's no appetite for doing that at all.
0: Oil prices have dropped, global stock markets have risen following reports that the US and Iran are close to a deal. Oil is back below $100 a barrel. Sir John Saws, the former head of MI6, says both sides are looking for a way out.
1: The Iranians have been badly damaged. The Americans are paying a costly political price because it was clearly a misguided conflict done on false premises. But they do now both want to back out of this, and that's a good sign.
0: 1,600 ships are stuck in the Strait of Hormuz. Tom Bartoszak Harlow is from the International Chamber of Shipping.
5: These are seafarers that have been under attack for the last 10 weeks. These are civilians, they're not members of any military, and that is a situation they should never have been put in, and we need to see that resolved as soon as possible. This is
0: Forces News. At least 27 people have been killed in Russian drone and missile strikes on Ukraine ahead of a midnight truce declared by Kyiv. Russia says five people were killed by Ukrainian drones in Crimea as both sides continue to increase the use of artificial intelligence in their battlefield weapons. There's growing evidence Ukraine has achieved an AI breakthrough. Simon Newton reports.
6: It's been promised for a while, but has Ukraine perfected the AI-powered drone? A UAV that can not only find and strike Russian targets, but even knows where to hit them. David Hambling is an author and drone expert.
2: Well, it's like that famous quote from William Gibson, the future is already here, it's just not very evenly distributed. So there are lots and lots of different AI initiatives going on. Some of them have been more effective than others. It looks like the ones that work are now going ahead and being rolled out.
6: Ukraine claims to have killed and injured 35,000 Russian troops in January alone, all by drones. By using AI, novice Ukrainian drone pilots are four times as likely to hit their target. Ukraine is using millions of hours of drone footage collected since 2022 to train its UAVs what to look for.
2: Ukraine has one giant advantage when it comes to training, because as we know, training all sorts of AI requires vast amounts of data. This is why these large language models are literally eating up the entire internet to gain their understanding. And Ukraine has masses and masses of video from FPV drone strikes that they can use to train their systems so they can learn to effectively find and target Russian vehicles.
6: The AI revolution has been talked about for a while. In Ukraine, there's growing evidence that it's entering a new phase, the age of the seeing, thinking, and ultimately even more deadly drone possibly upon us. This is
0: Forces News. A 56-year-old Briton is among three people evacuated from the virus-hit cruise ship MV Hondius. The World Health Organization says the two others are Dutch and German. They're all being taken to the Netherlands for treatment. Three passengers on the ship, which sailed from Argentina 6 weeks ago, have died of hantavirus, an illness usually spread by rodents. The vessel currently off Cape Verde has got permission from the Spanish government to dock in the Canaries, but that's opposed by the island's president. Clonie O'Flynn is a reporter in Tenerife.
7: If you're on the boat and if you're listening to the media, it is only going to add, I think, to your distress, because you don't really know where you're going. I think one of the questions that will be asked, though, is where or how passengers from the ship are going to be moved to airports to get on a plane to go home to their country of destination.
0: Maria van Kerkhove from the WHO says a full assessment is needed once the ship docks.
3: We're working with Spanish authorities, who will welcome the ship, to do a full investigation, a full epidemiologic investigation, full disinfection of the ship, and of course to assess the risk of the passengers that are actually on board.
0: The South African government says the Andes strain of the virus, which spreads human to human, has been identified in two people who came off the ship. Dr. Jacqueline Weyer from the Center for Communicable Diseases in South Africa.
8: Investigations have found no rodent infestations on the ship itself. So we really do believe that we will find that the exposure event was an haphazard event during the course of touring through Argentina.
0: In Switzerland, a man who travelled on the ship is now in hospital with the virus. The Swiss government says person-to-person transmission is rare and the risk to the public is low.
9: Forces News. This is BFBS.
0: The Metropolitan Police is creating a new team of around 100 officers dedicated to keeping Jewish people in London safe. £18 million of government funding has been allocated to the Met. Michael Vega from the Board of Deputies of British Jews says money alone isn't enough.
10: This is an awful situation facing the British Jewish community and by extension British society as a whole, and so the concerted efforts by government, by civil society, by all authorities to tackle this virus of anti-Semitism is welcome. But no, it's not enough. This is a societal problem, so we need a societal change, not just financial input.
0: Scientists are developing an at-home test that could predict the risk of Alzheimer's. A new study says a fingerprint blood test and an online assessment could help spot the risk. A 41-gun Royal Salute is underway, being fired by the Royal Horse Artillery in Hyde Park and at the Tower of London, marking 3 years since the coronation. King Charles III was crowned alongside Queen Camilla at Westminster Abbey 8 months after the death of Queen Elizabeth II. And the Princess of Wales is to carry out her first overseas royal visit next week since her treatment for cancer. The trip to northern Italy will be focusing on early years child development.
9: This is Forces News.
0: New polling suggests two-thirds of 16 to 29-year-olds don't know that VE Day marks the end of the Second World War. It's one of the findings of an opinion survey for a military charity. Juliet Dwyer has the details.
11: The poll of over 2,000 people was commissioned by the charity the Royal British Veterans Enterprise. Ahead of VE Day commemorations on Friday, it found nearly two-thirds of adults in the UK recognise it as marking the end of the Second World War in Europe. But for 16 to 29-year-olds, that figure falls to just a third. However, the poll also finds that 4 in 5 people believe VE Day is an important part of British identity and helps younger generations understand history. The RBVE says the results suggest a gap in public understanding of military service past and present. It's now launching a campaign to mark 81 years since the war ended, with a portrait series of 9 veterans by the British photographer known as Rankin. Those photographed include 100-year-old Percy Beaupitt, who fought in the Forgotten Army in Burma during the Second World War. The charity says the campaign places today's veterans at the heart of the national story.
9: Forces News Sports.
0: Arsenal boss Mikel Arteta says they're determined to make history after reaching the Champions League final with a 2-1 victory over Atletico Madrid. A 1-0 win in the second leg keeps the Londoners on course to be crowned the best team in Europe for the first time. Arteta feels they're close to realising that long-term ambition.
12: You have to be sometimes lucky, things have to go your way. We put, obviously, so much work, passion and belief into what we do. And today we got rewarded to have an incredible day in Budapest in a few weeks.
0: German giants Bayern Munich or holders Paris Saint-Germain will await in the final. They meet in the second leg of the last four tie tonight. PSG lead 5-4. Bayern boss Vincent Kompany says he's got full belief in his team's approach, despite some of their defending coming under criticism.
13: The mission is to win games. We have ideas that we think help us to do that, and we win a lot of games. And if you can do it without conceding a goal, that's the best thing that can happen. But it is pragmatic as well to think about winning a football match.
0: Arsenal fans booking hotel rooms for the Champions League final in Hungary are facing prices 18 times higher than normal. Most hotels in Budapest are already fully booked. Some flights are also £400 more compared with the day before or the day after. The government is looking at ways to host the Olympics and Paralympics in the 2040s as part of a plan to make the UK the go-to destination for big sporting events. Bolton wants to host the 2035 Ryder Cup, England, Scotland, Wales and the Republic of Ireland hosting Euro 2028. And the UK is currently the only contender to stage the Women's World Cup in 2035.
9: 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Headlines.
0: President Trump has said he's pausing a US operation to escort ships through the Strait of Hormuz. It's to see whether a peace agreement with Iran can be reached. At least 27 people have been killed in Russian drone and missile strikes on Ukraine. And 3 people suspected of having hantavirus have now been evacuated from a cruise ship off Cape Verde. that's the latest. I'm Andrew Peach.
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0: Back to the music.

0: President Trump has said he's pausing a US operation to escort ships through this key waterway, the Strait of Hormuz, to see whether a peace agreement with Iran can be reached. The initiative began on Monday. CBS journalist Jaron Hill says political pressure on Mr. Trump is growing.
1: New polling is showing just how unpopular this war is with the American people. Upwards of 61% of Americans saying that this is a mistake, that the war is a mistake. Prices are up for people across the country, in particular in relation to the cost of gasoline, the cost of diesel fuel, which transports a lot of cargo across the country.
0: Oil prices have dropped. Global stock markets are up after the news that the US and Iran could be close to a deal. Oil is below $100 a barrel. Ukraine's accused Russia of breaching a unilateral ceasefire announced by President Zelensky by launching drone attacks on several cities. Officials say a woman traveling in a car was killed in the Sumy region. Several buildings were damaged in the city of Kharkiv. The Lebanese National News Agency says six people have been killed in the latest wave of Israeli air strikes on eastern and southern areas of the country. Despite a ceasefire that's nominally in force, the Israeli military has continued to carry out attacks on what it says are Hezbollah targets. Three patients suspected of having hantavirus have been evacuated from a cruise ship off the coast of Cape Verde, including a 56-year-old Briton. They've been taken to the Netherlands for treatment. The ship's expected to arrive in the Canary Islands in the next few days. The island's president has said he opposes the Spanish government's decision to let it dock there. Professor Sir Andrew Pollard, director of the Oxford Vaccine Group, says the virus is easy to contain.
2: With this particular hantavirus, the Andes virus, it is known very rarely to spread between people with close contact, usually symptomatic individuals who are in close contact with each other. And that's important because it means that it's very easy to isolate people who are unwell.
0: Scientists have developed an at-home test which they say can predict a person's risk of Alzheimer's. It involves a blood finger prick and an online brain assessment, avoiding the need for complex clinical evaluations. Experts from Exeter University hope the tool will identify those at most risk, prioritising them for monitoring, diagnosis and treatment. Artillery gun salutes have been fired in London to mark 3 years since King Charles's coronation. The Princess Royal attended the 41-gun Royal Salute by the Royal Horse Artillery in Hyde Park, while the Honourable Artillery Company fired a 62-gun salute from the Tower of London. Royal commentator Alistair Bruce explains the numbers.
3: That's 21 guns, a normal royal salute from the Tower of London as a royal fortress, an extra 20 because it is a royal fortress, and then on behalf of the City of London, a further 21-gun royal salute, making 62.
0: And Harry Styles will perform with an orchestra as he headlines London's Meltdown Festival next month. He'll sing with new arrangements of his hits on the 16th of June. That's the latest. I'm Andrew Peach.

0: from the Killers. What a way to start this Wednesday that is human, and it is on BFBS, the Forces Station. Here we go. Wednesday, 7th of April, and, 6th of April, and looking to be a fairly good day. It is Canada and Belize Breakfast, and we've got tunes, we've got chat, we've got competition, and we've got Forces story, and all the goodness that is could possibly be given to you on a Wednesday.
1: BFBS weather.
0: And on top of all of that wonderfulness, we've also got some gorgeous weather. Down in Belize, it is already 27 degrees, hot with sunshine, some clouds. Caution advised of doing strenuous activities outdoors. Today's high will be 33. That's going to have a real feel of 41, a max UV index today of 13, which I think is the maximum amount. I've not seen 14 yet on the index. I don't know how far it goes up, but that is considered extreme. Tonight's low for Bat Sub 27, and then Thursday looking at a high of 32 and a real feel of 41 for tomorrow. And then as we move back up here to Ralston, it is a little chillier, -3 at the moment. There is some frost on the grass, but it looked pretty cool, actually. I thought somebody had replaced the running field across from the soccer field across from my house with water, because it looked like it was a pond of water this morning. Pleasant with partial sunshine. Today's high 19. Tonight overcast and a low down to 7. And then into tomorrow, we've got, what is it for tomorrow? Thursday, 21 degrees and sunshine, but windy for the day. Hate that. The wind's just gonna ruin everything. We've got music on the way from Lewis Capaldi, the Arctic Monkeys, and this is Charlie XCX.

That one is Charlie XCX and short little tune there. That one is called Apple. It's on VFBS, the Forces Station. What's going on? Have you got yourself some weekend plans already in place? It is looking to be not too bad. Just a quick reminder, though, that if you are here in Canada, Mother's Day in the UK is in March, but here in Canada, it is this Sunday, 10th of May. So Mother's Day for any Canadian families, or if you think, you know what, my mom deserves two Mother's Day, which is actually, yes, she does deserve two Mother's Days. But the Mother's Day is this Sunday here in Canada. So you may want to grab at least a card, maybe some flowers or something to say, thanks, Mom, for all you do. And even though if we celebrated back in March, have an extra day. Have a Canadian Mother's Day as well.

Yes, Stephen Lee Olson, which is a very good Canadian country music artist name, and that one is called Out of Yours. It's on BFBS, of course, the station. We're on to a Wednesday, and it is all the good stuff here, including yoga at the rec center today at lunchtime. You may even see me there. I've been meaning to go back to some yoga, and probably should go today and just get some stretching in and things, but that's at the rec center. They're completely free if you've got your PSP membership and or your military ID, and it is drop-in. You don't have to sign up or anything. You just pop in, get your yoga on, and that's today at lunchtime at the rec center.

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4: 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Monday, a TV star is rescued from a mugging by a woman claiming to be her biggest admirer in drama Number One Fan. Wednesday, Amanda faces awkward new encounters as hit comedy Amandaland returns. A dream job in Norway falls apart, sending Richard home in comedy Only Child. And Friday, a gala at the Royal Albert Hall celebrates a broadcasting legend. 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

Tiesto with Tate McRae and 1035 on BFBS, the Forces Station. So last night, went to the cinema with a great group of ladies, got my massive bag of popcorn. No judgment there. I do love popcorn, and I did bring most of it home for my son, but popcorn is my nemesis, and an icy pop as well, and we went and watched The Devil Wears Prada 2. A good movie, and 20 years in the waiting to get the sequel for The Devil Wears Prada, but nice just to go out with some ladies, catch a film, have a little bit of chat, and enjoy just some time doing something for ourselves. So, good movie. Definitely will be looking for that one when it comes out streaming, maybe to have another little watch. The fashion in it is absolutely amazing. And then lots of cameos from famous people and some familiar faces from Instagram and stuff also on there. So good stuff. Enjoyed that. So thanks to ladies who came out, and we went and watched that at the big cinema in town. But don't forget, we have a cinema right here in Ralston, and those movies brought to you by the BFBS Cinelink. So if you don't want to go in and watch The Devil Wears Prada at the cinema there, it will be coming out fairly soon, and you can head down to the Ralston Recreation Center, and the cinema there will have it. All you need to do is ask the staff what movies are playing, and they'll be able to put one on. They do put on movies throughout the week, though, Sundays and on Tuesdays, and you can go down, catch a film, and if they're playing something and you're the only one there and it's not what you want to watch, but you want to watch something else, they'll stick it on for you. It's a kind of self-serve service where you can watch what you want up on the big screen, and that is, of course, brought to you by the BFBS Cinelink, but that is also through Battis Welfare Fund.

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0: Fresh new music. And it is on to a Wednesday. Now, this week we're only doing three because Monday was a bank holiday in the UK. So we only have three tunes. But if you would like to vote, then what you need to do is go to our BFBS Canada Facebook page, or you can vote on bfbs.com/music. And this lady appeared last night in The Devil Wears Prada 2, and I do believe this song comes from the soundtrack. Her cameo in that, absolutely hilarious. Love some Gaga. She did contribute three original songs to the film soundtrack, and she shared a Doechii collab called Runway, and there's also one called Shape of a Woman, which is in the movie, and this one, which is called Glamorous Life. Lady Gaga, Glamorous Life, fresh new music.

From Fats and Small, turn around. Well, no turning around here. We're going straight into Wednesday on the Canada and Belize breakfast. This next one is Cat's Eye.

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That is Miles Smith and Niall Horan with Drive Safe. It's on BFBS, the Forces Station. I'm Alyssa. What are we up to for a Wednesday? Some good stuff on the way. And we're still going to get into a competition and a few other things after 8 o'clock. And today, 6th of May already. We're almost 1 week into this month and it's going by in a bit of a blur. But we are looking forward to some nice weather. It was nice to, yesterday was just looking out the window. So far, no real leaves on the trees, but the grass definitely greener.

That is Paul Brandt with Lindsay L, and it is called Bittersweet. I saw him not that long ago back at Co-op Place. Good little bit of Canadian music, and he is an Alberta icon in some ways. Absolutely fantastic. We've got one more tune, another Canadian icon. It is Alanis Morissette.

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2: President Trump has threatened to restart attacks against Iran if it doesn't agree to reopen the Strait of Hormuz. Yesterday, he announced a pause in the escorting of commercial ships through the waterway to see if an agreement could be reached. State media in Tehran is reporting that officials are looking over the US proposals, which they say contain some unacceptable provisions. The military analyst Sean Bell is sceptical.
3: I think it's interesting when he says that great progress made in the talks. I was looking back and I haven't managed to get a hard number yet, but it's over 40 times since the start of the war. We're on day 68 at the moment, that he's actually claimed that there's been great progress made. So I'm not sure that is entirely true.
2: Airlines have cancelled just over 13,000 flights this month as jet fuel costs soar. The data suggests it equates to around 2 million seats lost. London Heathrow, Gatwick and Manchester are among the British airports to have announced cancellations. Spanish officials insist a rat-borne virus hit cruise ship could dock in Tenerife despite the Canary Islands president refusing.
4: Those patients, as agreed, if they are infected, should be evacuated on a medical evacuation flight from Cape Verde to the Netherlands, which is what was agreed upon. And the rest of the passengers, if they are not infected, should continue their journey to the Netherlands, which is the ship's flag state.
2: That's Fernando Clavio. Spain says the World Health Organization requested the islands as the best place to bring passengers off. A British crew member is among three people medically evacuated to the Netherlands. Three people have died. French media reporting a suspected case in someone not on the ship. President Zelensky of Ukraine says Russia has decided to reject efforts to stop fighting by launching drone attacks on several cities in Ukraine, which had called a unilateral ceasefire. A suggestion from NASA that Pluto should be reclassified as a planet has reignited one of the popular debates in astrophysics. Scientists decided Pluto should be considered a dwarf planet back in 2006, but NASA's Jared Isaacman has told a Senate hearing he'd like the experts to revisit that. Paul Byrne, Associate Professor of Earth and Planetary Science at Washington University, says Pluto is a planet and reclassifying it as such would pave the way for others to be recognised too.
5: It's always been a planet and in my opinion should continue to be so. And I will say this, there's more than 1,000 kinds of Pokemon. That has not stopped kids learning them. Why should we not have 1,000 planets?
2: Artillery gun salutes have been fired in London to mark 3 years since the coronation of King Charles. Princess Royal attended a 41-gun royal salute by the Royal Horse Artillery in Hyde Park. The Honourable Artillery Company fired a 62-gun salute from the Tower of London. The government's exploring a possible bid to host the Olympics and Paralympics in the 2040s as part of a plan to make the UK a go-to destination for major sporting events. The UK is currently the only contender to stage the 2035 Women's World Cup. That's the latest. I'm Andrew Peach.

excellent bit of tune right there. Hey, brother, Avicii on Be Off the Ass of Force Station. It is 6 minutes past eight. We're on to a Wednesday, 6th of May already. And hopefully you've got yourself some good plans for today. And after today, of course, we are on the downward kind of slide into the weekend. You're getting through another work week. What do we else got on the go? We got a competition coming up, Forces Story, and of course, Forces 24, some more news and sport at the half eight mark for today. Let's do a little quick look at the weather and see what we've got on the go for today. It's going to be pretty roasty toasty on both locations, down in Belize and here in Canada. Currently in Belize, it is 29, and then it is hot with some sunshine and some clouds, and caution is advised if you are out and about doing some activities, because it is very warm. Today's high 33, a real feel of 41, max UV index of 13, which is the extreme end. And then tonight's low for Price Barracks will be 27, and looking at a high of 32 with a real feel of 41 for Thursday. Here on the prairies, it is warming up, but it is still below zero, minus one for this morning. And then today's high should be right around the 19 mark. Sunshine, partial sunshine, with a bit of cloud cover. Pleasant, though. A real feel of 21 and a max UV index today of 7. And tonight's low just down to 7 degrees. And then Thursday, windy with intervals of cloud and sunshine. Pleasant into the afternoon. And a high of 21 for tomorrow. Looking pretty good. This one, Bebe Rexha and Faithless.

That is Bebe Rexha and Faithless. Are you a Strictly Come Dancing fan? And their pro lineup has been confirmed as a they kind of make a bit of a comeback. So they've announced that Diane Buswell will be returning for the new series after she had a baby in there. Amy Dowden will be back on the show. Who else? There is going to be a whole bunch of course, the pros back on Strictly Come Dancing. That show's been on forever. Hopefully, if you're still a fan, you're still watching it. We have next Rudimental, Charlotte Plank, and this is Dancing is Healing. Oh my.

That is High Valley. Grew up on that on BFBS, the Forces Station. I'm Melissa, and it is the Canada and Belize Breakfast. Don't forget that all the outdoor facilities here in Ralston are now open. The Ball Diamonds, the tennis courts, pickleball, soccer pitch, athletic track, driving range, putting green, and frisbee golf. If you can't find something to do outdoors here in Ralston Village, you would definitely have not opened up your eyes, but it's all open and ready for use. Thank you.

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6: Come on.

Muse and Supermassive Black Hole. That was in the Twilight movie way back when. That movie is nearly 20 years old. 2008 came out, but I do love a bit of Muse. We have BFBS Forces 24 coming up, but before we get into that, it is Sabrina Carpenter's.

0: Donald Trump has paused his plan to use the US military to shepherd stranded ships through the Strait of Hormuz. The US president says it's to allow time to finalize a peace deal with the Iranian regime, while Iranian state media hail the move as a victory, saying Donald Trump has retreated. Sir John Sawers, the former head of MI6, says both sides are looking for a way out of the conflict.
1: The Iranians have been badly damaged. The Americans are paying a costly political price because it was clearly a misguided conflict done on false premises. But they do now both want to back out of this, and that's a good sign.
0: A new poll suggests two-thirds of 16 to 29-year-olds don't know that VE Day marks the end of the Second World War. Here's Juliette Dwyer.
2: The poll of over 2,000 people was commissioned by the charity the Royal British Veterans Enterprise. Ahead of VE Day commemorations on Friday, it found nearly two-thirds of adults in the UK recognise it as marking the end of the Second World War in Europe. But for 16 to 29-year-olds, that figure falls to just a third. The RBVE says the results suggest a gap in public understanding of military service past and present. It's now launching a campaign to mark 81 years since the war ended, with a portrait series of nine veterans by the British photographer known as Rankin.
0: A 41-gun Royal salute's been fired by the Royal Horse Artillery in Hyde Park and at the Tower of London to mark 3 years since King Charles's coronation. King Charles III was crowned alongside Queen Camilla at Westminster Abbey in a ceremony 8 months after the death of Queen Elizabeth II. A display with a difference involving the Royal Navy parachute display team and HMS Queen Elizabeth has been seen in Portsmouth. Watch for us by Tim Cooper.
3: You know those old gangster movies where the private detective says in a voiceover something along the lines of, it was quiet, too quiet, something had to happen. And then something dramatic does happen. Well, that was the feeling of anticipation today around the edges of Portsmouth Harbour. A few of us had gathered to see three members of the Royal Navy parachute display team jump from a light aircraft and land on HMS Queen Elizabeth. Those in the know assembled Gosport side of the harbour for a great side-on view of the magnificent ship. And then the light aircraft came overhead, circled, circled again, and once more. And it was on that third circuit that a tiny black dot could be seen falling from the plane. A parachute unfurled, followed by, below the legs of the parachutist, a white ensign. The same thing happened twice more until all three were in the air, a trail of smoke behind each. And then, great skill needed, they each landed on the aircraft carrier. It really was a thrilling thing to see.
4: Yeah, it was brilliant. It was really good to see.
5: I do a lot of local photography, and so we thought, yeah, we didn't want to miss it.
3: So great display. We asked the Royal Navy why it happened, but they haven't told us as yet. It was lovely, though, whatever the reason. Tim Cooper, BFBS Forces News, Portsmouth Harbour.
0: And that's the latest. I'm Andrew Peach.

That is Under the Bridge from All Saints, their version of that. Of course, there is the Red Hot Chili Peppers version, and I think actually neither of them are the original version of those. So that tune whatsoever. I'm just doing a quick check here, and but I'm sure there's another version that is the actual original version of it. And when did that come out? One of the Red Hot Chili Peppers initially had that one out 1991, and then when did the All Saints one come out? Can't find it on here, but yeah, good bit of music anyway for this Wednesday morning. BTS is back. This is Swim.

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0: That is from The Weeknd. It is Blinding Lights. It's on BFBS, the Forces Station. He is Canadian. And I've heard that tune, though, done in a Canadian version, like a country music version by an artist. I think it was Tebe who put it together. Absolutely excellent. If you haven't checked that out, it really lends itself well to a country vibe on it. I've been following this guy on Instagram, and he takes different songs, whether they're like heavy metal or pop or punk rock, and swaps kind of genres with them. And I have to say, there are some really cool versions of songs out. You have to find him on Instagram or whatever it is. And but yeah, really liking it. We do have time for this morning's Forces story, and it is coming up next as we head to, is it Aldershot? I do believe was where we're going for a Forces story for this morning. And there we go. Paces sticking is a real art form, and for soldiers at Little Barracks in Aldershot, they have been putting their skills to the test in an intercompany pace sticking competition. Natasha Renault was there and caught up with WO2 Jay Moore, who was one of the organisers of the event.
1: Pace sticking in the modern day is purely a foot drill and spectator competition. Previously, it used to be a tool that was used for measuring distances, adapted by the artillery for measuring the distances between guns. That's then adapted into a precision drill movement, which is then scored and competed and utilised as a competition in modern day.
2: In the background, we can hear some clicking and we can hear shouting. Tell us what's going on today.
1: Okay, so the pace sticking team comprises of four people, which is three people sticking and one driving the team. The driver is the one that gives the word of commands. There's various boxes at set distances where they are required to carry out in unison together the correct drill movement, and that is all given by words kind of given by the driver of that team.
2: And what's the aim of today's competition?
1: This is a intercompany competition, but we've also invited teams along from London Central Garrison as we're conducting Troop in the Colour training. It's good to build cohesion, and we're also looking to decide and choose a team for the battalion to compete at the Royal Military Academy Sandhurst when that comes along.
2: Not long until the all-arm pacing competition. You yourself have taken part in this many times and won it. So have you got any tips for those taking part?
1: Style and panache. A lot of people can pace stick and can achieve an output, but it's that individual style and panache that will really impress the judges. And getting things together in your teams, that obviously goes a long way as well.
2: And how important would you say it is to hold events like this?
1: You know, I think it's really important. You know, we're looking at building that cohesion between the Grenadier Guards, the Irish Guards, Coldstream Guards that we've got on parade with us on Troop in the Colour. But also it's a history thing. We're carrying on traditions that, you know, a lot of other countries don't usually follow. But we're proud of that, proud of the history, and we need to keep doing it.
2: Sergeant Elliot Fairley of the Grenadier Guards, last year your team won at the All-Arms Pace Sticking Competition and you won Best Sticker. So how do you prepare for something like this?
3: Mainly through your peers and a lot of rehearsals. So Company Sergeant Major Moore was actually sort of like a big mentor to the team that year. Got us together a little bit last minute. And yeah, just pulled out the bag on the day, really, so it was quite impressive.
2: You've just had your turn with your team. How did you guys get on?
3: It felt good, it looked good, so hopefully good results coming later this afternoon.
2: Well, fingers crossed. Part of today's aim is that the judges are going to be looking for a team to put together for the All-Arms Pace Sticking Competition at Sandhurst. So have you got any advice for those that want to take part, and what are the judges actually looking for?
3: So there's several different judges looking for different things, like the march on, slow time, quick time, march off, and then any sort of like niche things to do with sticking on all sorts, to be honest. The team that's going to the World Championships this year probably come from the winning team here today. So whoever wins most likely will go to the World Championships. So they'll probably chop and change a few weaker members essentially for anyone who's stronger on maybe a losing teams.
2: Regimental Sergeant Major Greg Mann of the Grenadier Guards. What does it mean to you to be holding this event here today at Little Barracks?
4: It means an incredible amount to get all the guys that are representing the six individual guards of the King's Birthday Parade to come together, just build that cohesion in a competitive environment. It's been great to host the day.
2: And last year you were a judge at the All-Arms Pace Sticking. Today, hopefully, a team might be found for the competition in June. What kind of things as a judge do you look out for?
4: Well, it's about the attention to detail. It's about the finer points that really do set the best teams apart. And hosting today, hopefully, we do find another world champion team as we did last year. We'll see what the judges come up with by the end of the day.
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can never go wrong with the Sheepdogs from Saskatoon, Saskatchewan. And that is Nobody on BFBS, of course, the station. Reminder, today is Wednesday and it is the first Wednesday of the month. So it is Welfare Wednesday at the Prairie Rose Club, located in the Church Building opposite the Ralston Arena. Please come down 9:30 and there will be treats and a chance to catch up with the welfare team. We'll be there as BFBS if you have any questions with for us. And also, Andy makes the very best coffee. So come down to the Welfare Wednesday. Starts at 9:30 at the Prairie Rose Club this morning in Ralston. This one is Somber Up to the News.

0: Nation.
1: President Trump has threatened to restart attacks against Iran if it doesn't agree to reopen the Strait of Hormuz. Yesterday, he announced a pause in the escorting of commercial ships through the waterway to see if an agreement could be reached. State media in Tehran is reporting that officials are looking over the latest US proposal. They say it contains unacceptable provisions. The BBC's Jeremy Bowen says Washington would go into potential negotiations, having achieved very little.
2: This is looking like such a strategic mess for the Americans. If the Iranians can come out of this with a commitment to some kind of negotiation about the nuclear issues and with some recognition of their power to close the Strait of Hormuz, then the regime in Tehran would count that very much as a victory.
1: The Lebanese National News Agency says six people have been killed in the latest wave of Israeli strikes on eastern and southern parts of the country. Despite a ceasefire nominally being enforced, the Israeli military has continued to carry out attacks on what it says are Hezbollah targets. Three people suspected of having hantavirus have been evacuated from a cruise ship off Cape Verde. One is a British doctor, said to be in a stable condition. Another Brit is in hospital in South Africa. Switzerland says one of its citizens who'd been on the ship has tested positive for the virus and is being treated in Zurich. Jonathan Ball is Professor of Virology at the Liverpool School of Tropical Medicine.
3: It has been reported, though, before, particularly for this strain of a virus called the Andes virus, when people are in close proximity to one another, which they are very often in a cruise ship, it's a perfect setting for human-to-human transmission to take place. But compared to something like coronavirus, the level of transmission directly between humans is much lower.
1: Scientists have developed an at-home test, which they say can predict a person's risk of Alzheimer's. It involves a blood finger prick and an online brain assessment, avoiding complex clinical evaluations. Experts from Exeter University say they hope to identify those most at risk. Artillery gun salutes have been fired in London to mark 3 years since the coronation of King Charles. The Princess Royal was at the 41-gun Royal Salute by the Royal Horse Artillery in Hyde Park. The Honourable Artillery Company fired a 62-gun salute from the Tower of London. Royal commentator Alistair Bruce explains the numbers.
4: That's 21 guns, a normal royal salute from the Tower of London as a royal fortress, an extra 20 because it is a royal fortress, and then on behalf of the City of London, a further 21-gun royal salute, making 62.
1: Bayern Munich faced the holders of Paris Saint-Germain tonight for the right to take on Arsenal in the Champions League final. PSG lead the semi-tie 5-4 after the first leg in France. And Harry Styles will perform with an orchestra headlining London's Meltdown Festival. He'll sing new arrangements of his hits on the 16th of June. That's the latest. I'm Andrew Pitch.

0: The amazing voice of Kelly Clarkson since you've been gone, and that is on BFBS, the Forces Station. I'm Melissa. It is, of course, a beautiful Wednesday here on the prairies and hopefully shaping up to be a very warm but pleasant day. Well, hopefully nice if you've got air conditioning day down in Belize. We do have plenty of tunes and a bit more chat and a BFBS rewind to come.
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0: Let's do a little proper look at the weather. Here in Ralston, currently 3 degrees. Today's high going to be 19 with a real feel of 21. Pleasant with some sun and cloud. And then tonight, low down to 6. Thursday, looking at a high of 21. Windy with intervals of cloud and sunshine, though, for tomorrow. And then Friday, looking at a high of 23. Really pleasant. Down in Belize, it is currently 20. No, we've got to hit 30. I think we've hit 30 already down in Belize for this morning. And a chance to perhaps just stay indoors and stay cool in some air conditioning. Hot with sunshine, high of 33, a real feel of 41. Caution advised of doing strenuous activity outside. Max UV index today is 13, which is at the top end of the scale. Overnight down to just 27, and then partly sunny and very warm for Thursday. A high of 32 with a real feel of 41. Music, we've got Tyla coming up, some Take That, and this is H with Bow.

0: don't get sleep, no.
1: What do we think of that? Raven in the studio, H versus Bo, and that is on BFBS, the Forces Station. It is good to have your company. And here on this Wednesday, and where is the time gone? I have to say it is just been a very busy week, and we seem to be getting through May already at a rapid speed, I don't know where the time is going. What do we got on the kind of world news? If you've ever wished that your dog cared about the World Cup as much as you do, Adidas is betting that you might want to, because they've launched a line of dog-sized soccer jerseys or football jerseys, so pets and owners can celebrate the game together. There's mini kits for Mexico, Colombia, Argentina, and Japan, which look a lot like the real team jerseys, complete with badges, signature stripes. They cost about $35. Which the jerseys are, of course, a bit cheaper than the human versions, and are supposedly made to handle typical canine chaos. And what's really going to happen, though, is at the end of the ad campaign, Adidas is going to choose some individuals to represent. Now, they've already chosen a Shibu Inu to represent Japan, so we'll have to see if there are some other ones. There's a Dachshund, which is German, cheering for Argentina, despite Germany's long-standing rivalry with the South Americans, and a chocolate lab rooting for Colombia, because why not? But whether dogs actually enjoy watching soccer remains to be unproven. I know my dogs love to play with a soccer ball, though, so there could be something behind this. I don't think I'll be buying them World Cup jerseys, though, so they can play a little footy in the backyard.

Tara Lightfoot and someone else's feelings on BFBS for Sustation. I'm Melissa. Good to have you here. And it is Mother's Day coming up this weekend for here in Canada, just as a reminder. But if you've got hopefully some big plans to honor your mother, there is some new research out that says the average family wouldn't last very long without mom there to keep track of things. A Mother's Day poll says that 58% said their households would crash and burn within 24 hours without them. And the study highlights the often unseen work moms do to manage daily life, like planning, reminding, organizing, and following up on everything. So 44% of mothers surveyed have jobs, which adds additional layer of busyness. And when asked what things they'd like to receive in place of physical Mother's Day gifts, the top answer was hiring a professional cleaner. I can maybe stand by that one. And a third also said they would love a spa day, and 28% would simply love to enjoy a week without cooking duties. So job duties that moms report constantly performing at home: cleaning, chef, guidance counselor, event planner, chauffeur, professor slash teacher, financial officer, secretary, chief operating officer, and chief executive officer. So Mother's Day coming up on Sunday. Be sure you make some plans to celebrate the moms in your life.

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is so good at those kind of poppy little tunes that just get stuck in your head. Bruno Mars and I Just Might. We do have BFBS Rewind coming up. Some big tunes there. Can't wait, including the Macarena. But first, it is this one from Ella Henderson.

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3: Saturday, dedicated teachers and a wonderfully tone-deaf principal fight to help students succeed in sharp comedy Abbott Elementary. Monday, a TV star is rescued from a mugging by a woman claiming to be her biggest admirer in drama Number One Fan. 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

0: my lover. What a way to start the, of course, BFBS Rewind, some of the Spice Girls and Wannabe. Hopefully that gives you a pretty good idea of what year we are in. And we do have some big tunes. This one is Blackstreet and No Diggity.
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0: 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Mariah Carey carrying us forward.
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2: Rewind.

the hugely talented and amazing voice of Mariah Carey from back in 1996 is where we were for BFBS Rewind. Thanks for your company here. It has been good and do enjoy spending a Wednesday with you. Don't forget there is Welfare Wednesday down at the Rolleston Prairie Rose Club opposite the arena. That's ongoing now until about 11:30. So here in Rolleston, look forward to seeing you there. I'll be heading down there as soon as I get off air here. And then into this afternoon, the rest of the day, we've got George Ryland coming in. And then for this afternoon, it is Jack Miles between 12 and 4. I'll see you tomorrow at 7 a.m. And this one, well, you know what you got to do, right? Dance it out. Los Del Rio Macarena up to Forces News.

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2: A row over patients from the virus ship.
3: Those patients, if they are infected, should be evacuated on a medical evacuation flight from Cape Verde to the Netherlands.
2: Can the US agree a peace deal with Iran?
4: It was clearly a misguided conflict done on false premises, but they do now both want to back out of this, and that's a good sign.
2: And more use of AI as Russia and Ukraine exchange drone attacks.
5: There are lots and lots of different AI initiatives going on. It looks like the ones that work are now being rolled out.
0: This is Forces News
1: with Andrew Peach.
2: The Foreign Secretary Yvette Cooper says the UK is working with the UK Health Security Agency to get British nationals on board the virus-hit cruise ship MV Hondius safely home. A British doctor evacuated from the vessel is reported to be in a stable condition, the 56-year-old being flown to the Netherlands for treatment. Three passengers on the ship, which sailed from Argentina 5 weeks ago, have died of hantavirus, an illness usually spread by rodents. The vessel is currently off Cape Verde and has permission from the Spanish government to dock in the Canaries, a decision opposed by the island's president, Fernando Clavio.
3: Those patients, as agreed, if they are infected, should be evacuated on a medical evacuation flight from Cape Verde to the Netherlands, which is what was agreed upon. And the rest of the passengers, if they are not infected, should continue their journey to the Netherlands, which is the ship's flag state.
2: The Spanish health minister insists the plan to disembark the passengers in Tenerife is safe. Monica Garcia said Spaniards would be sent to quarantine in Madrid, while non-Spaniards without symptoms would go home. Jonathan Ball is a professor of virology at the Liverpool School of Tropical Medicine.
6: It has been reported, though, before, particularly for this strain of a virus called the Andes virus. When people are in close proximity to one another, which they are very often in a cruise ship, it's a perfect setting for human-to-human transmission to take place. But compared to something like coronavirus, the level of transmission directly between humans is much lower.
2: And Dr. Chris Smith, a virologist at Addenbrookes in Cambridge, says it's still unclear how the outbreak happened.
7: Did people on the boat give it to each other, or they're still entertaining the possibility that they got it together from somewhere on the boat, although the boat denies it has any rodent problem, or were they all together on land somewhere where there have been cases of this virus circulating where the boat departed from in Argentina? So they're entertaining all the possibilities, including person-to-person transmission.
0: This is Forces News.
2: President Trump says the Iran war could end with a deal, but has warned strikes will restart at a much higher level and intensity than before if no agreement is reached. Earlier, Mr. Trump said he's pausing the US operation to escort ships through the Strait of Hormuz. Iran's Republican Guard has responded, as Middle East commentator Tara Kangaloo explains.
8: The IRGC has issued a statement saying that safe, stable passage via Hormuz will be granted if, of course, U.S. threats are neutralized.
2: Something the decision to pause escort operations in the Strait is a sign of growing political pressure on President Trump. Here's CBS journalist Jared Hill.
9: New polling is showing just how unpopular this war is with the American people. Upwards of 61% of Americans saying that this is a mistake, that the war is a mistake. Prices are up for people across the country, in particular in relation to the cost of gasoline, the cost of diesel fuel, which transports a lot of cargo across the country.
2: The Prime Minister of Pakistan says there's growing momentum in peace negotiations between the US and Iran. As a result, oil prices are down, global stock markets are up. Sir John Saws, the former head of MI6, says both sides need a way out.
4: The Iranians have been badly damaged. The Americans are paying a costly political price because it was clearly a misguided conflict done on false premises. But they do now both want to back out of this, and that's a good sign.
1: This is Forces News.
2: Ukraine's accused Russia of breaching a unilateral ceasefire announced by President Zelensky by launching drone attacks on several cities. Officials say a woman travelling in a car was killed in the Sumy region and several buildings were damaged in the city of Kharkiv. Both sides continue to increase the use of artificial intelligence on the battlefield, and there's growing evidence that Ukraine has achieved an AI breakthrough. Here's Simon Newton.
10: It's been promised for a while, but has Ukraine perfected the AI-powered drone, a UAV that can not only find and strike Russian targets, but even knows where to hit them? David Hambling is an author and drone expert.
5: Well, it's like that famous quote from William Gibson, the future is already here, it's just not very evenly distributed. So there are lots and lots of different AI initiatives going on. Some of them have been more effective than others. It looks like the ones that work are now going ahead and being rolled out.
10: Ukraine claims to have killed and injured 35,000 Russian troops in January alone, all by drones. By using AI, novice Ukrainian drone pilots are four times as likely to hit their target. Ukraine is using millions of hours of drone footage collected since 2022 to train its UAVs what to look for.
5: Ukraine has one giant advantage when it comes to training, because as we know, training all sorts of AI requires vast amounts of data. This is why these large language models are literally eating up the entire internet to gain their understanding. And Ukraine has masses and masses of video from FPV drone strikes that they can use to train their systems so they can learn to effectively find and target Russian vehicles.
10: The AI revolution has been talked about for a while. In Ukraine, there's growing evidence that it's entering a new phase. The age of the seeing, thinking, and ultimately even more deadly drone possibly upon us.
1: Forces News.
0: This is BFBS.
2: The Lebanese National News Agency says six people have been killed in the latest wave of Israeli strikes on eastern and southern parts of the country. Despite a ceasefire that's still in force, the Israeli military has continued to carry out attacks on what it says are Hezbollah targets. It's the last day of campaigning ahead of some council elections in England and assembly and parliamentary elections in Wales and Scotland. Polls open in the morning. The Princess of Wales is to carry out her first overseas royal trip next week since her treatment for cancer. The trip to northern Italy will focus on early years child development. A suggestion from NASA that Pluto should be reclassified as a planet has reignited a popular debate among astrophysicists. Scientists decided Pluto should be considered a dwarf planet 20 years ago. Paul Byrne, an associate professor of Earth and Planetary Science in Washington, thinks Pluto is a planet and says reclassifying it will pave the way for others to be properly recognised.
11: It's always been a planet, and in my opinion, should continue to be so. And I will say this, there's more than 1,000 kinds of Pokemon. That has not stopped kids learning them. Why should we not have 1,000 planets?
0: This is Forces News.
2: A 41-gun royal salute's taken place in Hyde Park in London to mark the third anniversary of the coronation of King Charles and Queen Camilla, and the 80th anniversary of the Riding Troop Formation. There for BFBS Forces News, Sophie Kakianis.
12: As the clock struck 12, the King's Troop Royal Horse Artillery firing a 41-gun royal salute. The six World War I-era guns firing every 10 seconds, sending out a flash of flame and a loud boom across the Royal Park. An iconic day, not just for passers-by, but for the horses and their riders, who are wearing their gold-braided jackets and tall Busby hats. Captain Abby Lawrence is second in command of the regiment.
13: The first guys were leaving Woolwich at about 5 o'clock this morning, and then the rest were in about half five, 6 o'clock this morning, just prepping the horses, getting them good to go. And then we've got a busy couple of weeks, so State Opening of Parliament, Royal Winter Horse Show, and then the King's Birthday Parade.
12: Princess Anne, as senior colonel of the Household Division, inspected the troops ahead of a busy summer.
13: It's great, it adds a little bit of kind of extra excitement for the troops, because we do this a lot, so it's extra special for them. A lot of their families are here to see her come around as well. She's given us a lot of support in the past and has always been really interested, so it's good of her to come and to just celebrate this occasion with.
12: Sophie Kakianis, BFBS Forces News, Hyde Park in London.
0: Forces News, Sports.
2: Either the German giants Bayern Munich or the holders Paris Saint-Germain await Arsenal in the Champions League final after Mikel Arteta's side beat Atletico Madrid 2-1 on aggregate. The French side have a 5-4 advantage going into the second leg. Arteta said they're competing in different worlds. Bayern boss Vincent Kompany agrees.
14: I don't think it's a criticism on PSG or Bayern Munich or anything like this. It's the fact that you have 38 games to play, plus the League Cup, plus the FA Cup. You don't really have a winter break. And then every single time someone has a bad game, you go, well, how come they have a bad game?
2: Arsenal supporters are facing hotel prices 18 times higher than normal, and some flights £400 more expensive for the Champions League final in Budapest. These fans flew from Australia to watch last night's semi-final second leg.
15: 30 hours of flying and nearly €5,000. Later down the drain, but yeah, I paid double for it just for that. To witness that again last night was unreal. We're in the final now, and that's the main thing. And over the next week now, hopefully, we get the league put to bed and kick on.
2: The government's exploring a possible bid to host the Olympics and Paralympics in the 2040s as part of a plan to make the UK a go-to destination for big sporting events. Bolton is bidding to host the 2035 Ryder Cup. England, Scotland, Wales and Ireland hosting Euro 2028.
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1: Headlines.
2: Three people have been evacuated from a cruise ship where there's been a deadly outbreak of hantavirus. Spain's government has given permission for the ship to dock in Tenerife. Iranian media says a deal proposed by the US is being reviewed as Donald Trump says an agreement with Tehran could end the war. He's threatened a higher intensity of bombing, though, if no deal can be reached. And that's the latest. I'm Andrew Peach.
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0: Razor Lights in the morning on BFBS, the Forces Station. Now, as threatened before, I have made a brand new double decker. It is absolutely disgusting to listen to, but you have a reprieve in the form of Jonah Jupp from BFBS
1: Esports. Hello, hello, hello. We just literally got in the door. What good timing.
0: Excellent timing, as always. Now, the reason I've asked Jonah to come in is because there's a new podcast launching and we want to hear all about it, please.
1: The Lobby is
0: the
1: back.
0: The Lobby.
1: We're back. Season 2. Myself, Danny G and Owen, also known as Psycho, from Team Esports. We're going to be...
0: Owen?
1: Yeah,
0: the Owen. Nicest man
1: the
0: in the
1: Owen.
0: World.
1: I know.
0: Do you call him Psycho? This is ironic,
1: about.
0: Yes.
1: He gave himself that name.
0: I love that. Yeah, hey, just call me Psycho, man.
1: Yeah, I don't
0: okay.
1: know. But anyway, yeah. So we're back. First episode will be out soon on Friday, I believe. And yeah, we're really...
0: It is Friday.
1: It is Friday.
0: It is Friday.
1: Sure. See, I don't know my schedules. But no, it's going to be a cracker. Yeah, we speak a lot about ducks. A lot about... that's not me throwing one in there. A lot about ducks. A lot about esports in general. And also what we've got coming up this season as well. So yeah.
0: Shall we have a little preview?
1: Yeah, why not?
2: One of our casters actually described it as the Earl Grey. Of Formula
0: oh,
2: One.
0: Oh no, that's quite good. I like that. Yeah.
2: I said it's more of a Yorkshire tea vibe because it's obviously the best cup of tea.
3: PG tips all the way.
2: Are you serious?
3: Uh-huh.
0: You're all wrong. It's Barry's.
1: Barry's.
0: Irish tea all
1: right.
0: day.
1: This
0: all
1: is
0: day,
1: gonna
0: mate.
1: Have to be like a I'm gonna have to make a vote here at the office because it's ridiculous. Yorkshire tea is the only correct answer.
0: I've got to ask though.
1: Yes.
0: Because I kind of thought when I pressed play that would be about gaming.
1: Yeah. So a bit of context to that might be
0: you.
1: An idea. No, so it's about F1. We did Silverstone this week as the first race. And one of the casters said it was the Earl Grey of racing. So what you do with that information, I don't know. Connect the dots. But yeah, it's, I don't know. I think he's wrong. I think
0: you're all wrong.
1: Silverstone's a staple in the F1 calendar. It can't be described as one of the worst cups of tea you can possibly have.
0: Right, we'll agree to disagree on the tea, but genuinely, these three know their gaming. Danny G does, you do, Psycho, who's in the next door studio, I can see right now, I'm pointing at him, he thinks I'm weird already, so it's fine. Or you know your gaming.
1: Yes. Yeah, I mean, there's between me and Owen alone, there's probably... Or shine up on 15, 16 years worth of esports experience. And then Danny G's just a overcooked addict. And if you don't know what overcooked is, essentially you're running around the kitchen trying to make as many meals as possible in the shortest space of time. But yeah, Google it. It's a great game.
0: The gaming hours between you three must be absolutely insane.
1: I think Owen said in Rocket League alone, he's got about 10,000 hours stacked up, which is...
0: When you're 10,000 hours, well, you're an expert.
1: When he's a pro, kind of makes sense. But yeah, 10,000 hours. I don't want to convert that to years, but yeah, that's a lot of time.
0: Well, luckily he's young, so he's good. Now, this is going to be weekly.
1: Yes, weekly. We're going to have special guests on every now and again. We had Robert on this week.
0: Your boss?
1: Yes, my boss, head of esports. He talked a little bit about his career. And obviously, we threw some Scottish spins in there. But no, it was a good laugh. We had a really good fun time recording the episode. So, yeah, but loads of guests coming up. And we'll just be talking about everything. It's not just esports stuff. It's just our shenanigans in general, really. Shenandos, as I like to call them. But yeah.
0: And as someone who works with this man, I can promise you that there are shenanigans in general. Now, you'll be able to find this wherever you usually find your podcasts, I presume.
1: Yes, Spotify, also BFBS, the BFBS website. You will find all the
0: BFBS.com.
1: .com, yes. I was just thought it's
0: shenanigans. Shenanigans
1: all day. But yes, you will see us on there. But yeah, no. Please leave us a review as well because we want to know what you guys think, what you like, what you don't dislike. And yeah. We'll change everything up for that.
0: Like and subscribe.
1: Please.
0: Thank you. Right, make sure you check it out this Friday. These guys know what they're talking about, as does our Danny G. Cheers, Jonah.
1: No worries, mate.

0: Bella Kay. Justin Bieber on the way. Got Cat's Eye lined up as well.
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0: Okay, this one's really bad. Here it is. I made that. Yeah, no one's surprised. Any idea what is in that? Promise you, two tracks. Any title and artist for each. Once more. It'll probably go within 2 minutes now. 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
6: Back to the hits. Hey. Back to the music.

the less urgent of the Cat's Eye tracks. That is Gabriella on BFBS, the Forces station. Now, I was right for once. It went in literally 2 minutes, the double decker this is. So I made a new one. It's horrible, like this. Carol was straight in there. One of the tracks is Church of the Poison Mind by Culture Club. Yes, Carol, excellent work. Followed swiftly, literally less than a minute later, by Mark and Annie in Germany. Hi, George. Culture Club, Church of the Poison Mind, and the absolutely brilliant Girls Aloud with Can't Speak French. I love it so much. In which case, that is the one that I'll play. Now, that went very, very quickly. So as some kind of compensation, could I please have a photo or video of Paulie the Boss? Because he's just like a big bear of a dog. You don't need to compensate me. I just want one. This is how I'm going about asking. But the point is, well done. The double decker has gone already. I mean, we're back in the circle. I'm just going to make another one and we'll do that tomorrow. But, you know, it's progress.

0: so good, and it always will be. Step On from the Happy Mondays. 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On the way, I have another one of this week's fresh new music tracks. I'm going to play the Louis Tomlinson one. It is pop across the board this week. And we've got the new one from Ella Langley next.
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0: Back to the

Hella Langley on BFBS, the Forces Station. We've got fresh new music from Louis Tomlinson on the way. But before that, I have a very special dedication. So I've just had a message in, messages@bfbs.com. I'm just going to read it. My name's James, and I'm a service brat living in Glencormley, County Antrim, Northern Ireland. My family are all ex-MN, RN and British Army. And then he gave me half of the double-decker. Spot on, James. Lovely work. And he says, could I have a dedication? Anything for my dear friend, Sally Howard, who is a senior social worker, BFSWS, in the Amenity Centre, Decalia. She is a wonderful friend, person and lady. Sold! I love her already. So we're going to have a tune for Sally. And he says also, I'm going to put this in. I think BFBS Radio is brilliant and it's really nice listening. Keep up the good work. Thank you very much. A compliment. You can have it whatever you want. And in fact, Sally, next two are yours. So you can pick whichever one you like best. I've got Backstreet Boys coming. So a classic in the pop genre after Brand New Dance. This is Prosper and Clooney. Free your mind for the wonderful Sally in Decalia. And thank you, James, for getting in touch.

0: It's a classic Backstreet Boys, Quit Playing Games. Thank you to Mark and Annie in Germany. They've sent me a video of Paulie the Boss because I asked for one. And I don't know how tall that grass is that nearly covers Paulie, because I'm not sure what kind of dog he is, but he's like a little bear and you can only just see him in the grass, and that has made my day, so thank you.
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0: Right, it's pop all the way this week with these three tracks. One I'm going to play you now is Louis Tomlinson. What he's done is that thing, you know, you bring an album out and then you're like, oh, additional tracks. Buy the game. So this is one of his nine additional tracks. It is The Observer from Louis Tomlinson.

0: Okay, that was a weird few seconds, but if you liked the rest of it, that's The Observer from Louis Tomlinson. If that is your favourite of our three fresh new music tracks for this week, give him your votes. I'm sure he'd appreciate it. bfbs.com/music.
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2: Donald Trump's threatening what he's calling a higher level and intensity of bombing if Iran doesn't agree to a deal. It's reported the two sides are close to reaching an agreement. Sky's US correspondent Mark Stone says there's momentum behind the scenes and has more details.
3: There is a plan potentially for a one-page document where both sides agree to a set of proposals, a memorandum of understanding, effectively, on which they can negotiate, and that would mark the formal end of the conflict.
2: Last night, America paused a plan which would have safely guided ships through the Strait of Hormuz, where oil tankers are blocked. The Lebanese National News Agency says six people have been killed in the latest wave of Israeli airstrikes on eastern and southern areas in the country. Despite a ceasefire that is still nominally in force, the Israeli military has continued to carry out attacks on what it says are Hezbollah targets. The number of confirmed hantavirus cases has risen to five after an outbreak on a cruise ship. Three people have been evacuated. One of them is a British doctor who is said to be in a stable condition. Another Briton is in hospital in South Africa. Jonathan Ball is a professor of virology at the Liverpool School of Tropical Medicine.
4: It has been reported, though, before, particularly for this strain of a virus called the Andes virus. When people are in close proximity to one another, which they are very often in a cruise ship, it's a perfect setting for human-to-human transmission to take place. But compared to something like coronavirus, the level of transmission directly between humans is much lower.
2: There are calls for pre-departure pints to become a thing of the past. Ryanair boss Michael O'Leary wants airport pubs to follow normal licensing hours, which they currently don't have to abide by. He says the airline's been forced to divert almost a flight a day because of disruptive passengers. But out in London, there's not much appetite for change.
5: I think it's up to the people that should be respectful and know what they're doing. It shouldn't be up to airlines to sort of police it.
6: It's kind of the fun about the airport, isn't it? If you're going for a hen, you're going for a party, you have one drink to kickstart the holiday.
2: Bayern Munich face the holders Paris Saint-Germain tonight for the right to take on Arsenal in the Champions League final. PSG lead the semi-final tie 5-4 after an incredible first leg in France last week. Masters champion Rory McIlroy says he's more motivated than ever after winning back-to-back green jackets at Augusta. The Northern Irishman returns to golf this week at the Truist Championship. McIlroy, who is just the fourth player to retain the Masters, says his celebrations were far more low-key this time around.
7: This win felt a little bit different than the first win at Augusta. It's been really nice to spend time at home. You know, I didn't do the media trip up to New York, and it was nice my parents were in the States, so I didn't have to fly home and see them. You know, it was nice to just get a little bit of downtime and chill.
2: You can find more news and sport on our website at forcesnews.com. That's the latest. I'm Simon Hunter.
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Royal Blood, Figure It Out on BFBS, the Forces Station. I'm George Ryland. Hope you are doing well wherever you are around the Forces world. Now, there's a documentary this evening which you might well want to check out. It's a new Channel 4 one. It is called Salisbury Poisonings, The Untold Story, and it's featuring the RAF Regiment's contribution to this major news story. We'll be hearing more about that shortly on the show. I've also got, as it is Wednesday, a takeover track from our sister station Edge, and it's good. It's very, very good. And I will give you clue number 3 for this week's star players as well. Coming up, we've got Bare Naked Ladies after Olivia Dean's Man I Need.

1 week from Bare Naked Ladies on BFBS, the Forces Station. Quick heads up for you. 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
1: 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And for a little taster of how Edge sounds, I've got the new one from The Strokes. So this is the lead single of Reality Awaits, the band's first album in 6 years. It's Going Shopping from The Strokes.

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on fire. I love upbeat, cheery pop with a threatening chorus. That is House on Fire from Mimi Webb. I'm George Ryland. This is BFBS, the Forces Station. In a few minutes' time, we're going to be finding out more about a new Channel 4 documentary, which is on this evening, 9 p.m. UK time. It's called Salisbury Poisonings, The Untold Story, and it features the RAF regiment's contribution to what was a major news story. I've also got music on the way from Coogan's versus Coogan on Three Burners, Holly Humberstone as well. And right now, it's The Script with The Man Who Can't Be Moved.

0: It's a multi-agency effort to safely remove contamination and protect the public. On the RAF's Inside Air podcast, Squadron Leader Amy Casey spoke to Group Captain Shez, who led the UK defence operation.
1: At that moment in time, even the word of Novichok was not widely known. The impact, the effects weren't widely known. There was only a few individuals, really, across the specialisation who understood much about it. Sergei and Yulia were in hospital. They were struggling to be stabilised at that point because, again, the medical services, this is something that you learn how to treat something a lot of the time through, yes, understanding the science behind it, but it's the expertise come through practice. So they're struggling through that. But also, you've got some really other key things happening. The investigation and the counterterrorism teams coming in to understand more. What does this look like? Where's this from? Could there be something more? You've also got the unfortunate circumstance of DS Nick Bailey, who'd gone into the Sergei's home in Christy Miller Road really early on in the initial phases of the incident between the 4th and 5th of March, and had unfortunately become a casualty and was suffering. So you've got three individuals now who are exceptionally poorly. All of that is going on whilst we're still trying to generate that plan in the background. Salisbury stopped at this point.
0: And at the time the RAF regiment personnel responded to the emergency, he explained what it was like for locals to see the military deployed in the streets.
1: I think we found, first of all, it was shock. It's not used to see people with normal military uniform. If you cast your mind back to 2018 and what was shown in the media, the first thing that we saw was the people going into the site in really serious hazmat kits, for want of a better phrase, looking like big green Teletubbies, you know, moving in with all of their protective equipment. That creates shock because people were going, oh, hang on a minute, I was in the same place yesterday. I was feeding the ducks in the same place that Sergei was throwing bread into the water. All of that messaging now needs to be worked up about how safe it is. So people were shocked that we were there, that people were there. But I do feel that a military presence all after that shot gives a calming influence. I think the one great thing about the British military is that we have to have a tremendous amount of respect from the public.
0: And Group Captain Shez also explained how carrying this operation out in the UK really hit home.
1: We train to conduct our tasks, our missions in a battlefield environment, not in somebody's home. And doing so takes you to your own home. That was a challenge for me in this particular one. You know, going into the homes of DS Nick Bailey especially, and understanding the impact on his family. I've been really fortunate. I've worked with the United Nations overseas when you look at conflict and how conflict can impact on human society and especially families, etc. But it sounds terrible, that, but that was overseas. Doing that in the UK is something very different. I certainly wasn't prepared for. At the time, you compartmentalise it. You put it in a box. You say, okay, I've got that. There's something there, but I'm just going to park that for a second. It's not until the light of day after the mission when you come back and you go and you look around and you go, that's not on. The UK defence, that is a situation that we would not put on others. It really hits home when you can see the impact of something that's a military grade, anything can have on children, families. That for me was a bit of a shock.
0: That was Group Captain Shez with a lovely voice. How nice is that tone? Who led the UK defence operation following the Novichok poisoning in Salisbury Plain. And you can watch the RAF regiment's contribution in the Channel 4 documentary Salisbury Poisonings, The Untold Story. That's on at 9 p.m. UK time today. And of course, listen to the RAF podcast itself, Inside Air, to hear more. This is Cruel World from Holly Humberstone. Kungs versus Cooking on Three Burners on the way, and Sienna Spyro as well.

Holly Humberstone, Cruel World. Can't think what she's talking about at all. It's wonderful. 2026. Everything's going so well. Kings versus Cooking on Three Burners now with This Girl. On the way, I've got Sienna Spiro. I've also got Arctic Monkeys, one of the finest in my humble opinion. And I'll sort you out with clue number three because it's Wednesday for this week's Star Players.

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Gotta wonder if she's had a little heartbreak along the way. Sienna Sparrow with The Visitor. We got Arctic Monkeys on the way and a new one from Alex Warren. Alrighty, this is my old pal Mark McKenzie's comp with Saturday Sport. Make sure you're listening, 2pm UK time every Saturday, and we will have a preview this Friday. So what happens with this is, every week, different mystery sports personality. If you can guess who it is, if you're right, you go in the weekly draw and you could be the proud owner, just imagine it, of a BFBS water bottle. And just for entering in general, you automatically go in the season-long draw where you could win a sporting top of your choice. You're not going to put you in someone else's team. And a trophy as well. And that's the bit that gets me, because I've never had a trophy. I imagine it's a glorious feeling. So, clue number three for this week. I love this. A three-time world champion. She has a gold postbox in Sheffield. I would literally buy a house in front of the postbox if I had my own. Although, to be fair, a lot of postboxes do have my initials on. But I understand it's not for me. So, bfbs.com/starplayers when you've worked it out. Clue once more, a three-time world champion. She has a golden postbox in Sheffield. I am envious.

Arctic Monkeys, don't sit down because I moved your chair on BFBS, the Forces Station. One of my favourite things with George Wedlake, who's on after 7pm UK time, is saying that that's when they're at their finest, and he doesn't agree. He really likes the new stuff as well. So just a quick tip, you can always get in touch with him and have that conversation, which he will have at length any day, and I love him for it. Alex Warren on the way after Aerosmith. I don't want to miss a thing. I could

Aerosmith on BFBS, the Forces Station. I'm George Ireland. I will be back tomorrow from 4pm UK time. Other George Wedlake is on the way in a few minutes' time. And after Alex Warren's Fever Dream, Simon Hunter has your latest news.

0: President Trump has threatened to restart attacks against Iran if it doesn't agree to reopen the Strait of Hormuz. Yesterday, he announced a pause in the escorting of commercial ships through the waterway to see if an agreement could be reached. State media in Tehran is reporting that officials are looking over the latest US proposal, which they say contains some unacceptable provisions. The military analyst Sean Bell is sceptical.
1: I think it's interesting when he says the great progress made in the talks. I was looking back and I haven't managed to get a hard number yet, but it's over 40 times since the start of the war. We're on day 68 at the moment that he's actually claimed that there's been great progress made. So I'm not sure that is entirely true.
0: The Lebanese National News Agency says six people have been killed in the latest wave of Israeli airstrikes on eastern and southern areas in the country. Despite a ceasefire that is still nominally in force, the Israeli military has continued to carry out attacks on what it says are Hezbollah targets. The number of confirmed hantavirus cases has risen to five after an outbreak on a cruise ship. Three people have been evacuated. Spain's hoping remaining passengers can disembark in Tenerife, though the Canary Islands president's not happy. Spanish Interior Minister Fernando Grande Marlaska Gomez explains the logic behind the decision.
2: We have a mechanism like the civil protection mechanism within the EU. This enables us to ensure repatriation of crew and passengers in the safest conditions possible.
0: Sky's science correspondent Thomas Moore says rules appear muddled.
3: If you're Spanish, then they will take precautions and keep you in isolation even if you're not showing any symptoms. Everybody else can get on board a commercial airliner along with other holidaymakers and go home.
0: Argentine officials think the source may be a couple's birdwatching trip to a landfill site. The Foreign Secretary says she's urgently working to help Brits affected. A suggestion from NASA that Pluto should be reclassified as a planet has reignited one of the most popular debates in astrophysics. Scientists decided that Pluto should be considered a dwarf planet in 2006. But NASA's administrator, Jared Isaacman, has now told a Senate hearing he'd like experts to revisit this discussion. Paul Byrne, an associate professor of Earth and Planetary Science at Washington University, thinks Pluto is a planet, and reclassifying it could pave the way for others to be recognised.
4: It's always been a planet, and in my opinion, should continue to be so. And I will say this, there's more than 1,000 kinds of Pokemon. That has not stopped kids learning them. Why should we not have 1,000 planets?
0: Bayern Munich face the holders Paris Saint-Germain tonight for the right to take on Arsenal in the Champions League final. PSG lead the semi-final tie 5-4 after an incredible first leg in France last week. Well, Arsenal supporters are facing hotel prices 18 times higher than normal and some flights £400 more expensive for the final in Budapest. That's the latest. I'm Simon Hunter.
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just a hint of auto-tune on this song. Just the lightest touch. Jason Derulo there and Riding Solo at BFBS, the Forces Station. Came out almost exactly 16 years ago, April 26th, 2010. That tune came out. Also, he is playing Cowboy Fest in Calgary this summer alongside Sean Paul and Flo Rida. It sounds like quite the event, that, doesn't it? Jason Derulo, Riding Solo, getting us started for Wednesday afternoon. This is Noah Kahan and The Great Divide.

Prairie States, and that is Back Road, that 17 Summer. Before that, the brilliant Noah Kahan. I love that song, The Great Divide. Welcome along then. It's BFBS, the Forces Station. We are halfway through the week, Wednesday, 6th of May. If you get a spare minute this afternoon, just whilst you're making yourself a brew or something, could you do me a favour and have a little look at the BFBS survey? I know you've heard me ask you this before, but if you just do it, now, I stop nagging you. Takes 2 minutes and just lets us get a bit of feedback from you so that we know what you like and, most importantly, what we can do to make this better. What can we do to make this as good as it possibly can be? 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This is Kelly Clarkson, and because of you...

Kelly Clarkson with the throwback. That is because of you. Nearly 20 past 12. Joseph Dick and BFBS on. Here's Years and Years with Sweet Talker.

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Al Smith, and that is Stargazing. Nice today. Temperatures up to 19 degrees. Very warm for Wednesday. Dipping down this evening to -3, so it drops off quite quickly. But we are at that turning point in the year. The trouble is, last time we got excited feeling like, oh, it's getting warmer. Here we go. Spring's properly starting. Then like, a couple of days later, it went down to like -10 for the daytime temperature. So don't count our chickens just yet. But anyway, today, 19 the high. Tomorrow, a high of 22. Friday, up to 23 and lots of sunshine for the rest of the week. If you're joining us at Price Barracks, 31 the high today, very, very warm with a low of 27. Tomorrow, a bit of a mixed bag. Chance of some rain for the morning, some scattered thunderstorms, but then should settle during the afternoon, a high of 31 for Thursday also.

He's got a sound, doesn't he? Ewan McVicar, and that is Share the House. Follow up to Tell Me Something Good. It's BFBS of Forces Station. Can you believe we are halfway through the week already? Hey, this afternoon, after 3 o'clock, we have got a cracking rewind for you. Some amazing throwbacks and anthems. We do it each weekday from 3 until 4. Nice way to wrap up the afternoon, and today, proper celebration of being halfway through the week. Loads of tunes just like this. Pulp, Disco 2000.

Good tune, this. From Another, alongside 54 Ultra, that is Talk To You. Keep your ears peeled throughout the week for new music here on BFBS. We've got that new one from Gaga. Also, Louis Tomlinson got a song called The Observer. Madonna and Sabrina Carpenter teaming up together with a tune called Bring Your Love. As per, let us know which ones are your favourites. Let us know what is your track of the week over at bfbs.com/music. And then we know to play it more often. Easy as that. Here's Camila Cabello, Shawn Mendes.

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0: Tom Grennan got a big UK and Ireland tour coming up this summer. That is Shadow Boxing. Stephen Lee Olsen on the way after The Temper Trap and Sweet Disposition.
1: Sweet.

I really like that song. It does deserve heading out on like a big road trip somewhere. Nashville or Nothing by Stephen Lee Olsen. In a moment, Alok alongside Ella Eyre, Kenny Dope and Never Dull. Deep Down after this tune, Gaga alongside Doechii with Runway.

Alok, Ella Air, Kenny Dope and Never Dull. That is Deep Down. Look at that, nearly 1 o'clock already. Headlines next. We'll catch up with the latest from Forces News, then Madonna with Hung Up to get us into Wednesday lunchtime.

0: Donald Trump's doubled down on his claim that a deal with Iran is imminent.
1: We're dealing with people that want to make a deal very much, and we'll see whether or not they can make a deal that's satisfactory to us. We have it very much under control. The blockade is unbelievable. The Navy's been incredible. The job they did is like a wall of steel. Nobody goes through.
0: The U.S. president has been speaking at the White House. Earlier, he threatened more intense bombings if Tehran didn't agree. It could mean restrictions are lifted by both sides at the Strait of Hormuz. American efforts to escort stranded vessels through the vital shipping waterway were paused after a matter of hours. Well, airlines have cancelled just over 13,000 flights this month as jet fuel costs soar due to the Iran war. The data from analytics firm Cirium suggests it equates to around 2 million seats lost. London Heathrow, Gatwick and Manchester are among the British airports to have announced cancellations. Airlines will be allowed to move passengers onto less busy flights under government plans to protect summer holidays. The number of confirmed hantavirus cases has risen to 5 after an outbreak on a cruise ship. 3 people have been evacuated. One of them is a British doctor who is said to be in a stable condition. Another Briton is in hospital in South Africa. Switzerland says one of its citizens who'd been on the ship has tested positive for the virus and is being treated in Zurich. Jonathan Ball is a professor of virology at the Liverpool School of Tropical Medicine.
2: It has been reported though before, particularly for this strain of a virus called the Andes virus. When people are in close proximity to one another, which they are very often in a cruise ship, it's a perfect setting for human-to-human transmission to take place. But compared to something like coronavirus, the level of transmission directly between humans is much lower.
0: German giants Bayern Munich or holders Paris Saint-Germain await Arsenal in the Champions League final after Mikel Arteta's side beat Atletico Madrid 2-1 on aggregate. The French team hold a 5-4 advantage after the first leg. Arteta says they're competing in different worlds, and Bayern boss Vincent Kompany agrees.
3: I don't think it's a criticism on PSG or Bayern Munich or anything like this. It's the fact that you have 38 games to play, plus the League Cup, plus the FA Cup. You don't really have a winter break. And then every single time someone has a bad game, you go, well, how come they have a bad game?
0: Masters champion Rory McIlroy says he's more motivated than ever after winning back-to-back green jackets at Augusta. The Northern Irishman returns to golf this week at the Truist Championship. McIlroy, who is just the fourth player to retain the Masters, says his celebrations were far more low-key this time around.
4: This win felt a little bit different than the first win at Augusta. It's been really nice to spend time at home. You know, I didn't do the media trip up to New York, and it was nice my parents were in the States, so I didn't have to fly home and see them. You know, it was nice to just get a little bit of downtime and chill.
0: You can find more news and sport on our website at forcesnews.com. That's the latest. I'm Simon Hunter.

Madonna. And that is Hung Up on BFBS, the Forces Station. Just gone one. How you doing? It's Jack Mars here with you. We are halfway through the week, which is always a nice little moment just to mark. Red Hill Valleys, we're going to get on a bit of country music with The Long Way Back after Sabby C.

Red Hill Valleys, that is Long Way Back on BFBS. Nice today, bit of sunshine knocking about, also warm in the village. Just a little reminder, loads of the outdoor facilities all open. So the Ball Diamond, tennis courts, pickleball, soccer pitch, athletics track there, all now available to use, as is the driving range and the putting green, if you want to grab some tokens for that. And frisbee golf as well, frisbee golf back. You want to grab the equipment for doing a bit of frisbee golf. That is available at the Rec Centre. As we head into summer, next week on Tuesday, we've got the Med Hat Tourism Coffee Morning. So you can find out what is going on in and around Medicine Hat this summer. Get some plans in place. If you want to head along to that, it's happening at the Creative Connection Centre. Tuesday next week, 12th of May, starts at 9:30.

0: Suede. And that is Animal Nitrate. Hope you're doing all right. Wednesday afternoon on BFBS. Going to hear about this now. Going to head to The Rock, to Gibraltar, where the Military Wives Choir there performed a concert recently at the iconic King's Chapel in Gibraltar. In a first for the group, they were joined by members of Portsmouth and Warminster choirs and the Royal Gibraltar Regiment Band for an evening of music and singing in aid of SAFR. Ginny Carlin was there and spoke to some of those taking part.
1: My name is Farah Armstrong and I am the musical director of Gibraltar Military Wives Choir.
2: Now, you've got quite a few Military Wives Choir here in the back of the King's Chapel at the moment.
1: Yes, we do.
2: And can you tell us a little bit about the event and how easy it's been to get people together for this?
1: So the event actually came about 12 months ago. We had a couple of ladies visiting us for a choir session just on a holiday. The brilliant thing about Military Wives Choir is that you can do that, drop in and out of choirs quite easily because we use the same core music. And it was suggested that we partnered up to do a gig together. It's taken a good 12 months to figure out all the details, but it's so lovely. We've got a big group of 20 Portsmouth Military Wives here and a couple of ladies from Warminster Military Wives Choir. So it's a real collaborative group.
2: And in such an iconic location as the King's Chapel, it's just beautiful, isn't it?
1: Absolutely. And the acoustics are perfect for our choir, so hopefully we'll be sounding really lovely later on.
3: My name is Jess and I am the choir lead for Portsmouth Military Wives Choir.
2: Is this the whole Portsmouth Military Wives Choir? I imagine Portsmouth's a really large choir.
3: Yeah, we're one of the larger Military Wives Choirs. We've got over 50 ladies in our choir. We've managed to bring out, I think it's about 21 of us. And I think had it been that some people could have got childcare or time off work, we maybe would have got more.
2: And you get to join with all the choirs overseas quite a bit?
3: No, not really. I think this is the first time we've really sung with overseas choirs overseas. If they come over to do a CST event, a central support team event that's arranged by kind of that overall foundation, then we would join in with them. But no, I think for us this is the first time really to join with an overseas choir.
2: Well, I look forward to hearing you.
3: Good, hope you enjoy it.

0: So I am Warrant Officer Class 1 Andy Burkett. I'm the bandmaster of the Royal Gibraltar Regiment Band, and I'm here facilitating, hosting, if you like, the joint concert between the Portsmouth Military Wires Choir, the Gibraltar Military Wires Choir, and our Royal Gibraltar Regiment Band as well.
1: It's an amazing setting, it's an amazing evening. How's it going for you? How are you finding it?
0: It's just beautiful. I mean, we've been rehearsing with the Jib Choir for the last couple of weeks in the Sortie Band Block at Devil's Tower Camp, which is our sort of home. And, yep, lovely. And then we dialed in the Portsmouth Choir yesterday. Brilliant. But as soon as we got in this space, in the chapel, a building that is built for choir singing, it's just beautiful, resonant, and just a lovely sound. So really enjoying that.
1: So the magic really happened when you came in here.
0: Yeah, and, yeah. As soon as we were here, we got here about 3 o'clock this afternoon, and the first bar that the choir sang unaccompanied just melted everybody. You know, I was a mess. Yeah, beautiful sound.
1: Well, I mean, you've just done some brilliant songs, one of them, Bring Him Home, and you did warn the whole audience here.
0: I felt like it needed a warning.
1: Yeah, it's a very emotive song. But there's something about music, not just lyrics, but there's something about music, music played beautifully, and sung beautifully by people who enjoy music, that sort of gets you right here, isn't it?
0: Yeah, absolutely. It's so powerful. We've been talking about it in the first half. You know, collective music making, collective singing specifically, is just so powerful. Bringing people together, it's great for emotional well-being. It gives you those endorphins and sort of physical health as well, you know, posture and breathing and things like that. It's just an incredibly powerful thing to be able to come together and do this concert, yeah.
2: Good to hear more about that. If you would like to see some pictures from the evening, then head over to the BFBS Gibraltar Facebook page. Let's get back to the tunes. Burner Boy, this is Last Last.

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3: Today.

One of my favourite new tunes around at the minute, Milky alongside Mal Grab, and that is Just The Way You Are. A high of 19 today in the village. It's nice, bit of sunshine around as well. Dipping down to -3 overnight. Tomorrow, a high of 22. Again, a sunny and bright day for Thursday with a low of 4. If you're joining us at Price Barracks, it's very, very warm as per. 31. The high today with a low of 27, staying sunny and bright for the rest of the afternoon. Tomorrow, some scattered thunderstorms around for the morning, should settle and clear by the time we get into mid-afternoon. A high of 31 for Thursday also. This is Doja Cat and Say So.

Really like that. Latest one from Dominic Fike. The name of it is White Keys. If you are into your gaming, especially if you like playing your esports, just a little reminder that Season 2 of the BFBS Pro League is about to start. So this is perfect if you love your esports. This year we are featuring Rocket League, F1 25 and League of Legends. I'll be honest with you, I'm not a gamer, so that doesn't make any sense to me. But if you are into gaming, apparently this should be well up your street. 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

The Trues, and that song called Enemy. Next week, Rolleston School doing their track and field day. It's happening Thursday, 14th of May. The theme this year is the FIFA World Cup 2026. So if you fancy bobbing along, cheer the kids on. There's loads happening with barbecue, lovely hot dogs, burgers. There's freezies as well that BFBS will be putting on, and potato chips from MD's Puck Stop. So it sounds like a nice little village knees up. That is happening at the school Thursday next week. Ellie Goulding, little throwback. This is Anything Could Happen.

0: Reef, and that is Place Your Hands. Can't believe it's nearly 2 o'clock already. Honestly, today is absolutely flying by. After the headlines, I've got your L King with X's and O's. First, though, at two, let's grab the latest news.
1: Around

0: Donald Trump's doubled down on his claim that a deal with Iran is imminent. The US president has been speaking at the White House. Earlier, he threatened more intense bombings if Tehran didn't agree. It could mean restrictions are lifted by both sides at the Strait of Hormuz. American efforts to escort stranded vessels through the vital shipping waterway were paused after a matter of hours. Sir John Sawyers, the former head of MI6, says both sides are looking for a way out.
1: The Iranians have been badly damaged. The Americans are paying a costly political price because it was clearly a misguided conflict done on false premises. But they do now both want to back out of this, and that's a good sign.
0: Israel's military says a Hezbollah commander has been targeted in a strike in Lebanon's capital, Beirut. Security sources say it marks the first hit in the southern suburbs since a ceasefire was agreed last month. Israeli media is reporting a clause to end fighting in Lebanon is included in a proposed agreement between the US and Iran. Two people are self-isolating in the UK, having returned independently from a cruise hit by a rat-borne hantavirus outbreak. Health officials insist the risk to the public remains very low. The ships left Cape Verde for Tenerife, despite the Canary Islands president not wanting it to dock. Three people have died. This passenger from Jordan is still on board.
2: From what I understand, we're currently the biggest news story in the world, but so far everything is fine. Everyone on the ship is okay. I just wanted to reassure you that nothing has happened.
0: There are calls for pre-departure pints to become a thing of the past. Ryanair boss Michael O'Leary wants airport pubs to follow normal licensing hours, which they currently don't have to abide by. He says the airline's been forced to divert almost a flight a day because of disruptive passengers. But out in London, there's not much appetite for change.
3: I think it's up to the people that should be respectful and know what they're doing. It shouldn't be up to airlines to sort of police it.
4: It's kind of the fun about the airport, isn't it? If you're going for a hen, you're going for a party, you have one drink to kickstart the holiday.
0: Paris Saint-Germain lead Bayern Munich 1-0 at half-time in their Champions League semi-final second leg, leading the tie 6-4 in aggregate after an incredible first leg in France last week. The winner will play Arsenal in the final. Well, Arsenal boss Mikel Arteta says they're determined to make history after reaching the decider with a 2-1 aggregate victory over Atletico Madrid. A 1-0 win in the second leg keeps the Londoners on course to be crowned the best team in Europe for the first time. Arteta feels they're close to realising a long-term ambition.
5: You have to be sometimes lucky, things have to go your way. We put obviously so much work, passion and belief into what we do. And today we got rewarded to have an incredible day in Budapest in a few weeks.
0: Arsenal supporters are facing hotel prices 18 times higher than normal and some flights £400 more expensive for the final in Budapest. That's the latest. I'm Simon Hunter.

such a barn-stomping tune, that. It's a one-hit wonder, really, L. King. That is X's and O's, BFBS, the Forces Station. We'll have a guess at the year. Go on. Go on, have a stab. Go on. If you're saying 2012, you've not got it. If you're saying 2020, what? No. Ridiculous guess. 2015, that tune came out, so 11 years old now. It's got a vibe, though, hasn't it? Just Gone 2 on BFBS. Very sophisticated song, this. From Niall Horan. His latest. It's called Dinner Party. Hey, Pastor Wine, what a lovely spiffing dinner party.

want those guitars to sound brilliant. The rural Alberta advantage, that tune called Conductors. Inter-services rugby continuing in a couple of weeks' time. The RAF taking on the British Army. Next match is at Kingsholm, which is the home of my team, Gloucester, on the 16th of May. We've got some tickets to give away. So we've got five pairs of tickets to give away for that game. If you would like to enter, or perhaps you've got friends, family back at home that you know will be interested in this, let them know about the competition, then head over to bfbs.com/isrugby. So bfbs.com/isrugby. Full T's and C's are available online, but please note that travel and accommodation will not be covered.

I do feel like this song was written using a Game Boy or something. It's got very similar sounds to when you're playing like Pokemon back in the 90s. I do like it a lot though. That is Pink Pantheress and Boy's a Liar. Actually, if you read her story, it is very much about just creating like music in her bedroom, using like cheap old microphones and just whatever she could get her hands on and just creating amazing music. Very, very talented. Good tune that. BFBS, The Forces Station. 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
9: Found your love, let us do.

Jade there singing about her favourite piece of Tupperware, that is plastic box. Nice today, bit of sunshine around in the village, a high of 19 degrees. Dipping down this evening to a low of -3. Tomorrow up to 22. Lovely sunny day for Thursday with a low of 4. If you're joining us at Price Barrett today, 31 the high, sunny and bright. Tomorrow, a chance of some showers, so some scattered thunderstorms as we work our way through the morning. It should clear by around mid-afternoon. 31 the high for Thursday with a low of 28.

Zara Larsson alongside Tyler, that is She Did It Again. The latest song from Olivia Rodrigo is called Drop Dead. I will play that for you next. After this, warm up for this afternoon's Rewind, which we'll get into in about half hour. Non-stop throwbacks after three. Just like this, James and Lades.

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sweat leg. And that is Pokemon. The Prairie Rose Club doing a little get together in Med Hat in a couple of weeks' time, Saturday 23rd of May. So the PRC putting this on, a meeting for a relaxed morning, filled with good company, tasty brunch bites, refreshing mocktails as well. You need to be a member of the PRC. If you are not already a member, you can join the Prairie Rose Club by registering at the Rec Centre. It is then $15 per person for the brunch and mocktails morning. Nice little thing to stick in the diary, something to look forward to, isn't it? Saturday 23rd of May, that is taking place. Here's Travis and Sing.

Victoria and today, that sort of kind of interview. Dermot Kennedy with Kiss Me to play in just a moment after BTS very enthusiastically singing about what they got up to at the local leisure centre recently.

0: Stemma Kennedy, and that is Kiss Me. Nearly 3 o'clock as we work our way through the afternoon. We will get into the rewind in just a moment. Nice little way to wrap things up with Roxy Music and Avalon to play you after the latest headlines and this from All Saints.
1: A few questions that I need to know. How you could ever hurt me so. I need to know what I've done wrong.

0: Donald Trump's doubled down on his claim that a deal with Iran is imminent.
1: We're dealing with people that want to make a deal very much, and we'll see whether or not they can make a deal that's satisfactory to us. We have it very much under control. The blockade is unbelievable. The Navy's been incredible. The job they did is like a wall of steel. Nobody goes through.
0: The U.S. president has been speaking at the White House. Earlier, he threatened more intense bombings if Tehran didn't agree. It could mean restrictions are lifted by both sides at the Strait of Hormuz. American efforts to escort stranded vessels through the vital shipping waterway were paused after a matter of hours. Israel's military says a Hezbollah commander has been targeted in a strike on Lebanon's capital, Beirut. Security sources say it marks the first hit on the southern suburbs since a ceasefire was agreed last month. Israeli media is reporting a clause to end fighting in Lebanon is included in a proposed agreement between the US and Iran. Health authorities say two people have returned to the UK from a cruise ship hit by the rat-borne disease hantavirus. Neither are reportedly showing symptoms. A British national is among three people evacuated, with the remaining passengers heading to Tenerife from Cape Verde to disembark. The Canary Islands president, Fernando Clavijo, can't understand why it shouldn't stay where it is.
2: I don't know, because no one has contacted me. In fact, that agreement the Spanish government supposedly has with the World Health Organization was made without consulting the Canary Islands at all.
0: Spain insists he's been involved in discussions. Ryanair's boss wants to see an end to early morning pre-flight pints at the airport. Michael O'Leary claims disruptive passengers are forcing almost a plane a day to divert, up from one a week a decade ago. Airport bars don't have to follow the same licensing laws as other venues. Emma Henderson's a former EasyJet pilot and remembers the worst drunken incident she's seen.
3: We had actually pulled onto stand and were parked, and I had just left the flight deck to go and say goodbye, and a fight broke out on board. One of the passengers headbutted another passenger and his nose was flattened into his face, and it was horrific for everybody around. It was 3 a.m, we had to call the police.
0: Arsenal will face holders Paris Saint-Germain in the Champions League final. The French side drew 1-1 with Bayern Munich in Germany, meaning they progressed 6-5 on aggregate. Harry Kane was on the score sheet for the hosts. The showpiece is in Budapest at the end of the month. Well, Arsenal supporters are facing hotel prices 18 times higher than normal and some flights £400 more expensive for the final. Manchester City have been crowned Women's Super League champions. Arsenal's 1-1 draw with Brighton means they can't be caught. It's the first time City have won the WSL since 2016. And Katie Bolter is out of the Italian Open in the first round. The British number 3 was beaten by Germany's Eva Liss in 3 sets in Rome. Jacob Fernley will resume his match with Giovanni Pericard tomorrow, leading 5-3 in the first set. That's the latest. I'm Simon Hunter.
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Lessons in Love. Level 42 on BFBS, and before that, one of my all-time favourite tunes from Roxy Music, Avalon, from the album with the same name, released in 1982. Great start. As we celebrate being halfway through the week with a load of throwbacks. Here's Pulp and Something Changed.

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Nice bit of the beautiful south. And that is Good As Gold on BFBS. 3:20. If you're just making yourself a brew and you've got a spare couple of minutes, the BFBS survey might be a nice little thing to have a little look at. If you've got a minute, it just helps us out to get that feedback from you. 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It covers everything from our radio, our TV, our news services. So, you know, if you listen to the radio and, you know, sometimes you may be just like, you know, I really don't like such and such type of song that they play or whatever. Rather than just moaning about it, let us know. And then your feedback helps us to craft this, to make this as good as it can be. Also, let us know what you like as well. That helps us out so much. So let us know over at bfbs.com/survey. Let's continue with today's Rewind with Jim Diamond. I should have known better.

Nice bit of noise this Wednesday afternoon. We are halfway through the week, which is always a nice thing to mark. Simple Minds. And that is Waterfront. Hope you're enjoying the tunes. And keep things going with you too instead.

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0: 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I want you back. I want you back.
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1: Let's go.

Pet Shop Boys. And that is West End Girls. I don't know if I'm the only numpty that didn't know this, but I'm going to play some Nana Cherry next. I've got Woman. But I never knew that Nana Cherry and Eagle Eye Cherry were related. So they're half brother sister. And I genuinely, when I found this out, it was a double whammy shock because I didn't know they were related. And also, I didn't know that Eagle Eye Cherry was a person. I thought it was a band. Am I the only Muppet that didn't know that? Anyway, let's do this tune from Nana Cherry. Fantastic Woman at BFBS.

back together again. Roberta Flack alongside Donny Hathaway. Nice bit of soul music this Wednesday afternoon. Bon Jovi, These Days, next after Mark Cohn.

It's John Bon Jovi. And that is These Days. Wrapping me up for this afternoon. I am out of time. Thank you so much for putting up with me. It's been an absolute pleasure. I hope you enjoyed today's rewind. We will do it all over again, same time tomorrow. I'm here from midday, so pop on in whenever you fancy. I'm here till 4. Have a lovely rest of your afternoon. Melissa with you on breakfast tomorrow morning. She'll be with you when you wake up. And I'll leave you with this from Robert Palmer.

0: Donald Trump's again, insisting a deal with Iran could be close.
1: Now we're doing well. Now we have to get what we have to get. If we don't do that, we'll have to go a big step further. But with that being said, they want to make a deal. We've had very good talks over the last 24 hours, and it's very possible that we'll make a deal.
0: The U.S. president's been speaking at the Oval Office, repeating his warnings against Iran having a nuclear weapon. Momentum behind the scenes is being reported. Last night, America paused a plan which would have safely guided ships through the Strait of Hormuz, where oil tankers are blocked. Sir John Sawyers, the former head of MI6, says both sides are looking for a way out.
2: The Iranians have been badly damaged. The Americans are paying a costly political price because it was clearly a misguided conflict done on false premises. But they do now both want to back out of this, and that's a good sign.
0: Israel's military says a Hezbollah commander has been targeted in a strike in Lebanon's capital, Beirut. Security sources say it marks the first hit on the southern suburbs since a ceasefire was agreed last month. Israeli media is reporting a clause to end fighting in Lebanon is included in a proposed agreement between the US and Iran. Well, airlines have cancelled just over 13,000 flights this month as jet fuel costs soar due to the Iran war. The data from analytics firm Cirium suggests it equates to around 2 million seats lost. London Heathrow, Gatwick and Manchester are among the British airports to have announced cancellations. Airlines will be allowed to move passengers onto less busy flights under government plans to protect summer holidays. Two people are self-isolating in the UK, having returned independently from a cruise hit by a rat-borne hantavirus outbreak. Health officials insist the risk to the public remains very low. The ships left Cape Verde for Tenerife, despite the Canary Islands president not wanting it to dock. Three people have died. This passenger from Jordan is still on board.
3: From what I understand, we're currently the biggest news story in the world, but so far everything is fine. Everyone on the ship is okay. I just wanted to reassure you that nothing has happened.
0: Arsenal will face holders Paris Saint-Germain in the Champions League final. The French side drew 1-1 with Bayern Munich in Germany, meaning they progressed 6-5 on aggregate. Harry Kane was on the score sheet for the hosts. The showpiece is in Budapest at the end of the month. Well, Arsenal fans are facing hotel prices 18 times higher than normal and some flights £400 more expensive for the final. Manchester City have been crowned Women's Super League champions. Arsenal's 1-1 draw with Brighton means they can't be caught. It's the first time City have won the WSL since 2016. Katie Bolter is out of the Italian Open tennis in the first round. The British number three was beaten by Germany's Eva Liss in three sets in Rome. Jacob Fernley will resume his match with Giovanni Pericard tomorrow, leading 5-3 in the first set. That's the latest. I'm Simon Hunter.

Love it. It's from the Rolling Stones, and that is Angry on BFBS, the Forces Station. And before that, of course, it was the wonderful Sia, who is such a musical talent. She doesn't just sing, but she writes songs for loads of other people as well. And that is Chandelier. You have to say it like that because that's how she goes in the song. How you doing then? Nikki Smith with you. Thank you for joining me. By the way, talking about the Rolling Stones, don't know if you've heard Rockefeller Skank with Fatboy Slim. Great collab, that. That song, brilliant stuff. Right, Miley Cyrus up next, Younger You, and then we've got your Forces story in about the next 50. Hey.

think I might have missed a bit of Hannah Montana, you know. I was never really into it, but that was Miley's sort of like comeback single with the Hannah Montana release and celebrating the 20 years. At Met Gala then, still some pictures coming out about all the celebs that were wowing us on the red carpet in New York. I always find the Met Gala just a bit of a... What is the Met Gala really all about? I probably need to Google that, but there was Beyonce, Nicole Kidman, of course, Kim Kardashian. In case you have missed it over the past couple of days, I'll be going on about it all week, of course, because that's what they do. All the costumes, the terrible dresses, the good dresses, and all of that in between. I mean, do you know what? I think comfort is what I go for these days. Can't be doing with all those crowns and stuff. Oh, no. Not born to be a celeb.

It's Jamiroquai, that is Love Philosophy on BFBS, the Forces Station. We'll have some throwback tunes like that towards the end of the show, actually, with me. Last couple of hours, we'll be doing Rewind. Now, have you checked in with our BFBS survey yet? And we'd just love to know what you think of our BFBS TV, our radio and news services, all rolled into one in one big survey. I say big survey, shouldn't actually take too much of your time. Do have a look and fill that in, bfbs.com/survey, and if you send it back to us, we will then put you into a draw to win some shopping vouchers, and you can spend them online. Baby.

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0: The Forces

It's Cat's Eye, that is Pinky Up. I'm not sure what I think about that song. I don't know. One minute I think, yeah, I think I like it. The next minute I think, no, it's just too busy. If you like it, you'll be able to find out where it is in the chart this weekend with Elliot Darby. And that is at 5 o'clock on your Sunday. Yeah, it's been a busy sort of month, hasn't it, really, with sport. I was just double checking then whether that is really happening this Sunday, because I know next Sunday the chart show is actually changing because of some more sports. Yes, the inter-services rugby, we continue with that next weekend. We've got some boxing happening this week, haven't we? I'll tell you about that in just a bit. First of all, Arrested Development, Mr. Wendell, and we've got your Forces story to squeeze in as well.

Boxing then is happening 7th of May. I have to say it like that because some places are already on to the 7th of May where, you know, this show is going out to, and some places just on the cusp of it. I know it's all very complicated, but anyway, the Forces Fight Night is returning. It's the biggest night in the military sport in the Army Inter-Unit Boxing. It's the finals taking place in Aldershot. Very exciting. Now listen, if you're not going to be in Aldershot, it doesn't matter. We've got you covered. BFBS Forces News YouTube channel going to be showing that, and also on BFBS TV if you are watching overseas. Now coverage should begin around about 7:30 UK time.

0: in the first half. You know, collective music making, collective singing specifically, is just so powerful, bringing people together. It's great for emotional well-being. It gives you those endorphins and sort of physical health as well, you know, posture and breathing and things like that. It's just an incredibly powerful thing to be able to come together and do this concert. Yeah,
1: just gorgeous. Now tell me, the Royal Gibraltar Regiment Band, what's next in the diary for you guys?
0: So we've got a big week coming up in June. We've got Regimental Week first in May, celebrating the birth of the Royal Gibraltar Regiment. And then in June, it's the big week. It's the King's Birthday Parade. So we've got a garden party here at the convent. We've got the big parade in Casemates Square. Commander British Forces has invited the Crosswords Pipe Band from Germany as well. So we've got extra musicians coming along. And then on the Friday, we'll be doing a concert in St Michael's Cave to raise money for charity.
1: Do you like it when the extra musicians and the extra choirs come along? Or is it like, oh my gosh, it's just so much more work?
0: It's logistically, finding places for people to stay and making sure that cats are herded, because it's a bit like that sometimes. But just having that massed force, especially for a big parade work like King's Birthday Parade and Ceremony of the Keys, when we have those guest musicians over from the UK to do a real sort of big military marching band. I mean, there's nothing like it in the world, you know, the sound of a full military marching band. And we are a little small but perfectly formed at the Royal Gibraltar Regiment Band and Corps of Drums. We're small in number, but we're recruiting if anyone is interested in joining us. We've got an outreach scheme at the moment that runs on a Tuesday night for adult learners to come along and try an instrument. But yes, small but perfectly formed, so to have that sort of extra bolt-on of musicians, it's just an absolute treat.
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If you would like to join the Military Wives Choir, they meet up every Wednesday at 7:30 at Helm Point. It's open to all women with a military connection. No auditions and no experience needed, just a love of singing. And they always have a nice cup of tea at the end of the night as well. I make some new friends. What a great way to enjoy the evening. Right, this is Rudimental now. Bring me joy.

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Bit About Me from Gabriella Chill Me. Up next, it's Bella Kay. She's got a new single out called Promise. And talk about new music, Lady Gaga with Glamorous Life, Louis Tomlinson with The Observer, and Madonna and Sabrina Carpenter with Bring Your Love are our fresh new music lineup. 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I like being you.

It's Leanne with my love. Heading to the castle in Scotland for Celebrity Traitors Season 2. Interesting. I'm very much looking forward to James Blunt and a whole host of other celebs. It's a great lineup again. Cool.

Yeah, Rob Beckett and Ramesh Raghunathan are going to be causing a lot of trouble, I think, in the Scottish castle, don't you? Right, we've got a couple more to take you to the news in this hour, and you've got Tamsin on the way. If you're listening in Brunei, this is Portugal the Man, and Feel It Still.

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2: Two British people have returned to the UK from a cruise ship hit by the rat-borne disease hantavirus. The UK Health Security Agency also says the individuals are now self-isolating and not showing any symptoms, and that the risk to general public remains very low. Three passengers from the ship have died. It was travelling through the South Atlantic from Argentina. Around 150 people are still on board the vessel, which is now heading for the Canary Islands. Professor Emily Abdallah is a specialist in infectious diseases.
3: This is not as infectious, not even as close as measles or as COVID, but it does have the potential, if it is truly this Andes virus strain, for person-to-person spread. It's not the same level of infectivity.
2: Donald Trump has again insisted a deal with Iran could be close.
4: Now we're doing well. Now we have to get what we have to get. If we don't do that, we'll have to go a big step further. But with that being said, they want to make a deal. We've had very good talks over the last 24 hours, and it's very possible that we'll make a deal.
2: The US president's been speaking at the Oval Office, repeating his warnings against Tehran having a nuclear weapon. We're told of a momentum behind the scenes. On Tuesday night, America paused a plan which would have safely guided ships through the Strait of Hormuz, where oil tankers are blocked. Israel's military has carried out its first strike on Beirut since the start of a ceasefire last month. Israel's Prime Minister Benjamin Netanyahu says the target of the attack in the southern suburbs of the Lebanese capital was a senior Hezbollah commander. The BBC's Beirut correspondent Hugo Bechega says the truce has failed to stop the war between Israel and Hezbollah.
5: We've seen that particularly in the south of the country. Israeli airstrikes have continued every day. More than 100 people have been killed in recent days, including civilians. And we have also seen attacks from Hezbollah saying that it is responding to violations of Israel.
2: Ryanair wants to call time on pre-breakfast beers at the airport. Its boss argues disruptive passengers divert almost one flight a day. Arsenal will face holders Paris Saint-Germain in the Champions League final. The French side drew 1-1 with Bayern Munich in Germany, meaning they progressed 6-5 on aggregate. Harry Kane was on the score sheet for the hosts. The showpiece is in Budapest at the end of the month. And Aldi remains the UK's cheapest supermarket. The consumer champion Which? Has analysed prices at 8 of Britain's biggest food stores. It's found Aldi's 40% cheaper than Waitrose, the most expensive food store. And that's the latest. I'm Tanya Snuggs.

headlights. They're all infected, but he'll be alright, 'cause he's a scumbag, don't you know? I said he's a scumbag.

Jeff. Oh, we've had a couple of stonkers then to start this hour with, haven't we? And before that, it was the Arctic Monkeys and When the Sun Goes Down on BFBS. Listening to myself there. My friend was taking the mickey out of my accent yesterday. But the thing is she's Australian, so she was trying to do a British accent like my accent. I don't know what my accent is. Anyway, welcome.

Wow, a lot of those tunes would fit very nicely on BFBS Edge. That is Blossoms and Perfect Me, which, of course, obviously, I fit into that. It's Nikki Smith with you then on BFBS. If you want some more Edge, check out the platform, our sister station. You'll find that on the BFBS app and also on your smart speakers. We've got Rewind, Beats and also Best of British. And if you enjoyed that on Monday, then you can continue to listen to it on our platform. Oh, my goodness me. What a great tune. Up next is the Cranberries and Dreams.

So I touched briefly in the last hour on who's going to be on Celebrity Traitors 2. I hope it's as good as the first one, because of course we absolutely all got invested in the first one. We loved it. And when Alan Cards, you know, finally was able to say that he was the traitor, we all burst into tears with him. Well, I did anyway. But there is a good lineup that they've got. I mean, they've had to get as good a names, haven't they, really, with James Blunt, Jerry Hall, you've got Joe Lycett, who else am I looking forward to sort of seeing in there? Miranda Hart. I mean, there are quite a lot of comedians, actually. And Richard E. Grant, he's amazing. Love him. Follow him on Instagram, actually. Rob Beckett and Ramesh, they are going to be two troublesome people. And Ross Kemp, of course, he's a big supporter of the Forces. So we look forward to seeing how that goes. It's going to be pretty interesting. The combination, the personalities. I would love to do that. I mean, you can apply as a normal person, if you know what I mean. They're always advertising for people, isn't there? Race Across the World, the closing date for the next series of that, by the way, is the 9th of May, just in case you're thinking about a TV show. Just when I-

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It is Ariana Grande then with Nicki Minaj, and that is Side to Side. Now, we'll have some show bites in just a bit. A lot of showbiz news going on. Disney has scrapped plans, by the way, for a sequel to Tangled. I'm actually quite pleased about that because I do think with a lot of the sequel stuff that it's never as good as the first one. And I say that even about Top Gun, although I did enjoy Maverick. I cannot believe they're then going in for a number three. But hey, what do I know? But yeah, the sequel has finally been revealed 16 years after Rapunzel let her hair down. And that was in 2010, of course. And they have now scrapped number two. And it was pretty strange. Forward, nobody could crack the story apparently, and yeah, they said that nobody could sort of explain the continuation of Rapunzel's story presented a sort of a difficult creative challenge. So that's basically why it's been put on the scrap heap floor, or whatever they call it in the world of Disney. Right, let's continue then. This is Crystal and the Days. It's BFBS the 14th.

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1: Hi, I'm Peter Johnson, and here's a roundup of your latest showbiz and entertainment news. History was made on ITV last weekend as a retired IT analyst won the ultimate prize on British telly. Roman Dabowski from Greater Manchester became the seventh person in history to scoop the jackpot on Who Wants to Be a Millionaire, successfully navigating 15 questions in the first episode of the new series. Roman's final question asked him which trademark's logo is described in the James Joyce novel Ulysses and depicted in works by Manet and Picasso. Sounds impossible, right? Well, Roman actually said he thought he knew the answer straight away, correctly answering base ale after using his 50-50 lifeline. The new millionaire plans to use his fortune to buy a new house and travel to New Zealand and South America. Elsewhere, Harry Styles is now engaged to his partner Zoe Kravitz. The pair were first spotted together last summer in both London and Rome. Now, the British star's previously spoken about the challenges he's faced pursuing romantic prospects in the public glare, but now looks to be one step closer to tying the knot. It's been a busy 2026 so far for Harry, who released his fourth album Kiss All The Time Disco Occasionally in March, and he's also set to kick off a global tour in May, which includes 6 nights at Wembley Stadium. And finally, Taylor Swift has applied to trademark her voice and appearance to protect herself from artificial intelligence impersonations. AI-generated versions of celebrities, including Taylor herself, have become increasingly common on social media, so the star has lodged 3 trademark applications to protect her voice and image from AI misuse. One of the applications concerns a photo of her from the Eras Tour, while the other two concern audio clips of her promoting her album The Life of a Showgirl. I'm Peter Johnson, and that's your roundup of the latest showbiz and entertainment stories. Show Bites. BSBS.
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Sabrina, it is House Tour on BFBS at the Forces Station. Don't forget, Sabrina is part of our fresh new music lineup this week with Madonna. I think that might possibly clinch it, don't you? Now, we are into the month of May. Don't let that put you off if you're still contemplating joining in on our BFPS Esports Pro League for Season 2. We're all very excited about this here at BFPS, and we'd love you to get involved. We're going to have a massive and very exciting final, actually, at the end of September. And if you're a beginner to the gaming world, it doesn't matter, beginner, intermediate, we're after all levels, really. The minimum age is 13 years and above, and if you think you've got the eligibility to go for it, then please have a look at all of the details. It's bfbsesports.com, and we will see you there. More to come on that. Neo next, then. This is Closer on BFBS, the Forces Station. 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

DOD on BFBS, and that is So Much In Love. Now, Sir David Attenborough is going to be celebrating his 100th birthday on Friday, a very special occasion at the Royal Albert Hall with Kirsty Young presenting David Attenborough's 100 years on planet Earth. And you can watch that as well on BBC One on Friday, the 8th of May at 8:30 p.m. And it runs for 90 minutes, giving viewers a full primetime deep dive into his decades of work. I am excited about that.

Sienna Spyro with The Visitor, and Sienna Spyro has a single actually that has been also put into the Devil Wears Prada 2 film, which everybody seems to be talking about at the moment, and everybody seems to have done the soundtrack to it as well. Have you seen it? Check out BFPS Cinemas, you'll find out when it's playing near you or showing near you. LMC versus U2 and Take Me to the Clouds Above on

0: Two people are self-isolating in the UK after returning home from a cruise ship where cases of the rat-borne hantavirus were confirmed. Health officials say they're not showing symptoms. A British man says he's being tested for the illness after being evacuated to a Dutch hospital while work is underway to repatriate other stranded UK nationals. Medical microbiology professor Mark Fielder says they'll need to be tested first.
1: If they're not showing symptoms, they are asymptomatic, then they are not going to be spreading this virus. This is not the same as COVID was. So we don't have a situation where the virus is very transmissible, and we don't have a situation where asymptomatic patients can spread the virus.
0: Three of the ship's passengers have died from the disease. There have been more mixed messages about a potential end to the war between the US and Iran. Officials in Tehran say they're reviewing a new American proposal, but their top negotiator has said Washington is trying to force them to surrender. Addressing reporters at the White House, President Trump said it was very possible that a deal would be reached, though if Iran didn't agree, it would face a new wave of more intense bombing. Israel's military says a Hezbollah commander has been targeted in a strike on Lebanon's capital, Beirut. Security sources say it marks the first hit on the southern suburbs since a ceasefire was agreed last month. Israeli media is reporting a clause to end fighting in Lebanon is included in a proposed agreement between the US and Iran. Ryanair's boss wants to see an end to early morning pre-flight pints at the airport. Michael O'Leary claims disruptive passengers are forcing almost a plane a day to divert, up from one a week a decade ago. Airport bars don't have to follow the same licensing laws as other venues. Emma Henderson's a former EasyJet pilot and remembers the worst drunken incident she's seen.
2: We had actually pulled onto stand and were parked, and I had just left the flight deck to go and say goodbye, and a fight broke out on board. One of the passengers headbutted another passenger and his nose was flattened into his face, and it was horrific for everybody around. It was 3 a.m. We had to call the police.
0: Arsenal will face Paris Saint-Germain in the Champions League final after the French side drew 1-1 with Bayern Munich, beating them on aggregate. The final takes place at the end of the month in Budapest, with the cheapest return flights from London currently costing more than £900. But this Arsenal fan says that won't stop him from going.
3: Cheap flight to Vienna and then a coach to Budapest. I've got nowhere to stay. Hopefully going to doss down on some mate's floor or something in a hotel. I know friends are flying to Zagreb. Others are going to Bratislava. It's just what you do when